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0: It's the Bootleg Cap Show. We got the No Cap News coming up. James, what you got?
1: Something new is coming to the Iran and American and Israel war. I'm told it's something from the movie that's super overrated, Austin Powers.
0: Yeah. And when you say the Iran-America-Israel war, you really just mean the Israel war.
1: Yeah, pretty much.
0: Anyway, we're going to talk about it up next. Keep it locked. It's the Bootleg Cap Show.

came from. You know, she thinks she me when she driving the sport. Real over everything, unenforced. Lit up the city when I got a torch. I went and got it, I didn't have a choice. I'm from the dirty, we took the north. Step on the, I can't show no remorse. Straight in the streets when I jump out the porch.

0: Hey, we're gonna tell you what's going on in these streets, man.
1: And you know why?
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5: Time for the No Cap News. James, what's going on?
6: This seems very inhumane, but Iran is trying something new. Well, apparently, it was in an Austin Powers movie. They will be using dolphins armed with mines to attack U.S. warships in the Strait of Hormuz.
5: First of all, this feels like a PETA thing. PETA needs to come out and do a campaign against Iran for putting mines on dolphins.
6: First of all, I don't rock with PETA. It don't matter. It sounds cool.
5: With that being said,
6: the movie gonna be fire.
5: They got dolphins running around with mines on them?
6: How do you fight that?
5: Dang.
6: Like, what do you do? What a dolphin? You can't shoot the dolphin.
5: I love dolphins. Oh, yeah.
6: What you mean you love dolphins?
5: I love dolphins.
6: Have you petted a dolphin before?
5: I have, and I feel bad about it. I did go to one of those places in Cancun.
6: Okay.
5: It's like a water park, but then you get to take pictures with dolphins who obviously don't want to be there.
6: So you cool with dolphin slave camp, but you can't strap a mind on a dolphin? Is that what you're saying right there?
5: I guess so.
6: That's crazy. Let these dolphins do what they want to do. They want to strap a bomb on the back of their fin. They could do that.
5: Anyway, stay by your radio. Coming up, we had someone reach out to us for a daily hate. Her husband went through extreme lengths to get away with cheating. We're going to talk about it up next.

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1: That's me.
2: Pop that thing, let it clap, let it clap. Ride this, or you sit on
1: Let's
2: my
1: go.
2: Lap. Spread them cheese, let me see that. Shake that, like you out of control. That thing till your throat gets sore. Bend it on down, put your face on the floor. That till your legs can't stand. High freak, put the world in a hand.

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1: What a dope, bro.
0: This is an interesting one. We had a lady reach out to us who wanted to hate on her husband. She didn't want her voice on the radio because she did not want people to hear her.
1: Oh, Lord.
0: She said she just caught her husband cheating. Now, the way she caught him cheating was interesting. I guess he caught an STD cheating. And in order to cover up the fact he had an STD and make sure that his wife didn't catch the same STD, every day after they'd work out together, he'd make them each a protein shake.
1: Okay.
0: She caught him putting penicillin, spiking her protein drink with penicillin so she wouldn't catch an STD from it.
1: First of all, he needs to go to jail because he sounds like the healthy Bill Cosby.
0: That's crazy. So she wanted to hate on her husband for being a cheating bastard, catching an STD out in these streets. More crazier is the fact he was spiking her
1: that's just insane
0: drinks with penicillin.
1: He's a demon. That's what I'm going to say.
0: Yeah, bad guy. Listen, though, what is the craziest extreme you have gone to get away with cheating, or the craziest extreme someone's gone to get away with cheating on you? All right, 877-817-2888. That is the number. We're taking your calls up next. It's the Bootleg Kev Show.

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1: Well, good morning, kiddo. I love that you're home from college. I've missed you.
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0: At the house with it, watching sinners.
1: Who you with?
0: On the couch with my favorite sinner. I was about to, but you convinced us. Should I decorate her walls or log off to Pinterest? 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
0: We're asking the question, the craziest lengths you've gone to cheat on someone or the craziest length somebody's gone to cheat on you.
2: This is a crazy topic.
0: The phone number is 877-817-2888. Give us a call. All right, we have got Ruby on the phone. Ruby, what's going on?
3: Hey, you guys. This is bad. So I'm married. So the guy I was cheating with, I told him to, you know, create a business email account. So when he emails me or texts me or video calls with me, I can say I'm on work call, or hey, I have to do like a Zoom, or hey, I have a business meeting. And so we would set up our dates in our Google Calendar. Like, I share that with my husband. And so he just thought the whole time I was like in a business meeting. And even in my phone, like, it's, you know, so-and-so from work. So, yeah. That was pretty extreme.
2: Using Google Calendar to cheat is diabolical, man.
0: Google Calendar to cheat is insane.
2: You gotta go.
0: Yeah, well, listen, now, was this on your current husband you were cheating on? Or is this, like, because you're currently married?
3: This is my current husband. I mean, we talked about it. We went to counseling.
0: Oh, he caught you?
3: This happened some years back. Well, no, I mean, the guy, we cut it off and it just got real weird. So I had to tell him, like, dude, the reason why work dude is, like, at this restaurant or happened to be at this other place is because we were having an affair and now he's just kind of, you know, a little fatal attraction.
0: Better than me. I'd have kicked your ass to the curb.
2: This Cali where I gotta go.
0: I'd have leveled up.
2: Got to go.
0: I'd have traded you in like a 2009 Altima.
2: Using calendars to cheat on me. The nerve of you.
0: Appreciate
2: what happened to the calculator app?
0: Appreciate you calling, though. The calculator app's a good
3: one. Thanks, yeah.
0: We have got Chris on the phone. Chris, what is the craziest thing you've done to get away with cheating?
4: So, I'm not necessarily proud of this, but me and my homeboy, I'm a DJ, and me and my homeboy went to Columbia to kind of like, you know, be outside. And
0: Passport Bros?
4: Yeah, but I made a bunch of fake like flyers and promotion and pages and made it seem like I was like working the whole time.
0: Like you was out there getting booked to DJ?
4: Yeah, so she thought I was out there like working, doing DJ work. Like
0: this guy's a legend.
4: She thought I was there for business.
2: It's not. Don't prop this up. This is crazy.
0: This is legendary.
2: No, this is stupid. I hate both. I hate everybody today.
0: This guy went to Photoshop and made fake club flyers.
2: Oh, that's. And did you get caught?
4: No, not at all. I didn't get caught.
0: Hey man, it worked.
2: Y'all getting too creative.
0: It worked. Shout out to the Passport Bros, man. I live vicariously through you all the time. Anyway, appreciate you calling. Oh,
4: Lord. Yeah.
0: Anyway, man, that's crazy. The fake DJ flyers Columbia.
2: Doing way too much.
0: 877-817-2888. Man, leave us a voicemail right now. Craziest lengths you've gone to cheat on someone, or the other way around, craziest lengths someone's gone to cheat on you. We are talking about it up next. Russia, while there are ops, they've got something that they're working on that I think will work in America if we could get it. All right, we're talking about it up next.

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1: 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Would you take it, James?
2: Hell no, I'm not going to take it. We already got it. What you talking about? It's already here in America. You got the Kardashians. Kim ain't aged in the last 20 years.
1: Him, oh yeah, her for real, for sure. Anyway, stay by your radio. Coming up, man, we have got the People's Mix on deck. 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
3: 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Check this out, Lauren. 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
3: 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All these women are just chiming in. The moment you figure it out, wait a second.
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1: Breaker, breaker to Mr. Rubin, sir.
2: This is Rubin. 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
2: How's your day going?
1: Excellent, sir. 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
2: Great job, Jesse.
1: Now I'm on my way to fix a grumpy air conditioner for Mr. Wilfong.
2: Sounds good. 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
2: And what does he tell you?
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2: Okay. 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
1: Already here, sir.
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1: What a dobo.
0: Some drama on Kid Cudi's new tour, the Rebel Ragers Tour. He had to kick someone off based on some political statements made. We're going to break it down up next.

0: That kept show with James Andre Jefferson Jr.
1: What it do, boo?
0: All right, Kid Cudi just launched his Rebel Rager tour. He has MIA opening up. MIA obviously has the song Paper Planes. Sam, play a little bit of that.

0: Okay, you know the song. She is a British singer and has had some conservative viewpoints politically over the last few years.
1: Okay, okay.
0: I would say that's putting it lightly. She was on stage about to perform her song Illegal, and she said something about how she's illegal and how some people in the audience might be illegal, and alluded to something about her team not getting visas. Nonetheless, a lot of people started to boo her.
1: Right, right.
0: You wake up yesterday, there's TikToks all over, people essentially trying to cancel MIA, and Kid Cudi has obliged. He has kicked her off his tour. I'll read the following statement from Kid Cudi. MIA is no longer on this tour. I told my management to send a notice to her team before we started tour that I didn't want anything offensive at my shows because I already knew what time it was and I was assured things were understood. After the last couple shows, I've been flooded with messages from fans that were upset by her rants. This to me is very disappointing, and I won't have someone on my tour making offensive remarks that upset my fan base. Thank you for understanding.
1: Look, you got every right to take whoever you want off your tour, but MIA's business. This would be like hiring Alex Jones and then it's canceling him because he acting crazy.
0: Yeah, I would just say this. Like, you kind of knew who you were putting on tour with you, and I don't understand, like, what'd you expect? You know what I'm saying? That's not to say I think MIA is a very talented artist, but like, look, bro, like,
1: you knew what you got.
0: Yeah.
1: You ordered ketchup, you got ketchup. It is what it is.
0: Like, 3 dates into the show.
1: Yeah, come on.
0: Anyway, stay by your radio. Coming up next, we're jumping into People's Mix. It's the Bootleg Kev Show.
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1: What it do, bro?
0: Hey, man, hit us up, 877-817-2888, man. Get at us with your shout-outs, your requests, all that. Welcome to the People's Mix. Let's do some Gunna and Burna Boy, that WGFT. That's on the way. First things first, though. Shout-out to Kanye West.
1: Come on, this guy
0: apparently pulled up and got roasted by Dave Chappelle at the Comedy Store in Los Angeles Sunday night.
2: Oh, that was probably legendary.
0: Shout-out to Ye. Let's get into this one right here, that father with him and Travis Scott. It's on the Bootleg Kev Show.
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1: Holding it down, baby. Coming up, let's talk about it. Chris Breezy having more court problems. The baby mama drama continues.
2: Oh, Lord.
1: Before tour launches, we're going to talk about that in a little bit. First things first, though. Brand new music, Trim. It's called Boat. It's the

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1: What a do, boo?
0: Chris Breezy, man, getting ready to hit that road with Usher, dealing with some baby mama drama. His Diamond is dragging him to court over their four-year-old daughter. Now, this is on the heels of his other girl getting ready to give birth. You know what I'm saying? So we'll see what happens, man. But yeah, Chris Breezy, man, having some issues with the baby mamas while adding to the baby mama portfolio.
1: Hey, to all the baby mamas out there, if you leave Chris Brown alone, leave Usher alone. They got to get ready for this tour. They about to perform for us. We know you got your personal gripe, but we pay for these tickets.
0: Stay by your radio. Coming up next, we've got the No Cap News on the way.
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1: Who you with?
0: On the couch with my favorite sinner. I was about to, but you convinced us. Should I decorate her walls or log off to Pinterest? Never too late to meditate on emotional attachments. Even if I fall short

0: 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James, what you got?
1: Man, I had no idea that the Pokemon card thing was back. People making a bunch of money, and somebody made a stupid decision and ended up in jail.
0: More on that up next. Keep it locked.

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0: Giving it to you straight, no filter.
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5: 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What up, James?
6: I've been seeing more and more people camping outside of Target and Best Buy to get Pokemon cards. So a man literally got arrested after trying to hide overnight inside of a Best Buy so he could be first in line for the Pokemon card release.
5: What he actually could have did was just put a chair outside of the door and sleep outside, and he would have actually been first in line.
6: He would have been first in line, but then I wouldn't have been talking about him. I need something to talk about today. So thank you so much, idiot.
5: Now he's first in line in jail.
6: There you go.
5: For other things.
6: The cops said, I choose you.
5: Anyway, yeah, they gonna find some Pokemon on that man. Anyway, stay by your radio. Coming up next, they got the Daily Hate on the way.

0: Hot Seat at 5, it's Chino and Lauren, and we're back tomorrow with another hot show. Check this out, Lauren. Okay, so this is for the ladies.
1: Okay,
0: women, give it to me. Women are online right now sharing the moment they learned they were dating an idiot.
1: Ooh, I have one of those moments too.
0: Good, I'm glad you can share it with the class tomorrow. It's gone viral. All these women are just chiming in. The moment you figure it out, wait a second.
1: What am I doing?
0: This dude is
1: this
0: an idiot.
1: Guy.
0: All right, we'll share the stories with you tomorrow. Also tomorrow, okay, kids, they're getting smart.
1: Oh, all right? Yeah.
0: We have these, restrictions like on social media and stuff to keep them off of certain things.
1: Right, right.
0: They have now found the hack to get around it.
1: Don't do it.
0: We'll tell you what kids are doing now to bypass these online age verifications.
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0: All right, it's time for the Daily Hate. We got a young lady who left us a voicemail. She's hating on her ex. I guess she went to his house last night. What happened?
1: So I went to visit my ex last night, and I go to bring him his baby photos and things that he left at my house so I can have full final closure with this man. I get there, and he tells me to leave and starts a big scene and pepper sprays me in front of the whole motel that he's staying at. And the security guard and everyone comes out of their house and everyone's just staring at me, not doing a goddamn thing. And that's my daily hate. I got pepper sprayed last night.
0: At a motel.
2: Damn, what's going on? These meth stories is getting wild.
0: I was about to say, bro, let me tell you something. I got a whole family full of dope fiends. Shout out to my Aunt Wendy when I was growing up and she had a drug problem. She was living in motels.
2: Uh-oh.
0: There was some real crackhead activities going on. She said she went to go see her ex for some closure at a motel he was staying at.
2: It was to drop off baby photos.
0: She didn't say hotel. She said motel, and she got pepper sprayed.
2: What is going on?
0: What the hell? We hope you're fine, ma'am. Well, you obviously called. You'll be all right.
2: I'm so confused by this.
3: Appreciate you getting your hate on. Hey, if you got something you want to hate on, 877-817-2888 is the number. Get at us. Coming up, we have got a big reunion in hip-hop happening. I'm excited about it. We're going to talk about it up next.

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1: Hey, shout out to Quavo helping his brother out with his gambling debt. Shout out, good brother right there.
0: Anyway, man, we're getting out of here. Back at it tomorrow, same time, same place. 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
2: When we were driving back from Laredo, we got hit on the freeway by a sheriff that was doing a U-turn in the middle of the freeway. Clipped my truck, you know, hit us in the side. 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But, you know, after they left, I was just there alone, and I didn't feel, like, comfortable at all, you know. So we called Herman and Herman to help us out, and they really led the way. They took care of our injuries. They took care of my vehicle. They really put us first. Well, I'd recommend Herman and Herman to anybody.

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0: Hi, I would like to give an oral expression.
1: I would like to take an oral expression, so we're in business. What's your name?
0: It's Ashley.
1: And Ashley, where are you calling from tonight?
0: I'm calling from West Jordan, Utah.
1: Beautiful. Who's on your mind?
0: My husband, Mike Hansen. He's amazing. I love him so much and appreciate everything he does for us. He's the best father and husband you could ever ask for.

0: You know, there's a few things in life that really make me happy. Of course, slow jams, music, the radio. But what really actually gives me a thrill is seeing you here tonight. It is an honor and a privilege to facilitate your special dedications. We call them oral expressions, and play slow jams for you. So should we get right down to business? Here's round one of tonight's special dedications. We call them oral expressions.
1: Hey, my name is Desiree from Las Cruces, New Mexico. It's to my number one, Sunny G1. I love you, baby. I'm always yours. Never forget that.
2: This is Felicia from Tucson, Arizona. I want to give an oral expression to Angel, my baby cakes. Thank you for spending the last 10 years with me. I love you so much.
3: 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This message is dedicated to Erica, the love of my life. Even though we have powers go up and down, we still stay strong. And we always going to remain. I got a permanent part of my heart. Lay, baby.
4: This is Sierra calling from Nashville, North Carolina. So my fiance, Pierre, we've been together 9 years. I hope forever to go. I cannot wait to be your wife. I love you, baby.
0: All right, there it is. Phone number 877-209-0631. My name's R-Dub. The night is young. The possibilities endless. Would you hang out for a little bit? We'll come back with more of tonight's Slow Jam Show on this incredible radio station in just a few seconds.
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0: Hot Z95, it's Gino and Lauren, and we're back tomorrow with another hot show. Check this out, Lauren. Okay, so this is for the ladies.
1: Okay, women, give it to me.
0: Women are online right now sharing the moment they learned they were dating an idiot.
1: Ooh, I have one of those moments too.
0: Good, I'm glad you can share it with the class tomorrow. It's gone viral. All these women are just chiming in. The moment you figured out, wait a second.
1: What am I doing?
0: This dude is an idiot.
1: This guy.
0: All right, we'll share the stories with you tomorrow. Also tomorrow, okay, kids, they're getting smart.
1: Oh, yeah. Right?
0: We have these, restrictions like on social media and stuff to keep them off of certain things.
1: Right, right.
0: They have now found the hack to get around it.
1: Don't do it.
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0: say I'm sorry.
1: Hey, I just wanted to say that I'm sorry.
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1: I really need to hear back from you. I really want to apologize.
0: On the apology line, 1-877-209-0631.
3: My name is Riri. I'm calling from Oklahoma City, Oklahoma. I want to tell Derek I'm very sorry. I've been in hell this past 6 months. And I know it's not your fault. You're doing everything in your power to get back to me. So I'm going to apologize and say I'm sorry, babe. I love you. See you when you get home.
4: My name is Ashley Martinez. I'm from Amarillo, Texas. I want to give a shout-out expression to you. J.R. Martinez, my husband. Baby, I miss you, and I'm sorry for everything. You're wrong. Thank you for another opportunity to be with you for a lifetime.
5: Hi, my name is Crystal. I was calling to make an apology to CJ. Those are his initials, aka Savage. Baby, I miss you and I love you so much. I'm calling you to let you know that I'm here thinking about you. I'm going to do what I got to do to get on and get through this situation, but it ain't easy. But at the end of the day, I know I'll be back in your arms soon. So look out for me and I'll think of you and I'll try and call you again later. Love you.

0: 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And that's just in the great state of California. Alaska's with us, Arizona, Mississippi, New York, New Mexico, Nevada. Did I say Nevada? Las Vegas. We're on in Grand Cayman tonight, the Cayman Islands. What about you? When you call in, drop your name, your location, and then give us that oral expression.
1: Hi, this is Selena Green from Albuquerque, New Mexico. I'd like to make an oral expression to Emerson Happy in Farmington. Baby, I love you, I miss you, and I'm waiting for you to come home.
2: Hi, this is Walter Springfield. I'm calling from Greenwood, Mississippi. I'd like to send out an oral expression to my wife, Katisha Springfield. Your husband loves you.
3: My name is Lacey from Gilbert, Louisiana. Sending this out to Goldmouth from Atlanta, Georgia. I love you with all my heart. I wish you'd realize that.
4: Hi, this is Kayla in Lubbock, Texas, calling in an oral expression from my man, Chris Ellis, out in Plainview, Texas. Just want to let you know that I love you and I miss you so much, baby, and we can't wait till you're home with us. We love you and good night. Mwah.
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9: 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You are

0: Hi. I don't know how to do this. This is my first time. My son told me about you guys. This is going to be my first time listening.
1: Well, first of all, welcome to the show. Thank your son for me. What is your name?
0: My name is Marie Gonzalez. I'm from Silver City, New Mexico.
1: Hello, Marie. I love your town, by the way. I love Silver City. What a beautiful place to live.
0: Thank you. My son listens to the Santa Fe Slow Jam, and he's the one that let me know. So he's out in Santa Fe listening to you guys.
1: Excellent. And you know you can listen on your local radio station in Silver City, right?
0: Yes, sir. I was seeing that. I did a email thingy, but I wasn't too sure. I thought I would still call just to let you know that thank you and I appreciate what you do.
1: I love it so much, Marie. Who do you want to say hello to tonight? Let's take care of you.
0: Okay. Carlos Rosales.
1: All right, Marie. I want you to express yourself to Carlos tonight. Go ahead.
0: Hey, mijo. I just want you to know that I love you and keep your head up. And you can't keep a good man down. Stay up. I love you.
1: Marie, it's so nice to have you on the show tonight. I'm so glad your son referred the show to you. And, we're here all the time for you. So hopefully this is the first of many times that we speak, Marie.
0: Thank you so much. Yes, we are going to get to know each other, but I appreciate you.

0: night and kisses and angels on your pillow. Brian to Teresa in Duarte, California, 93.5 K-Day. I love you and thank you for always being there for me, especially when I needed you the most. Nikki and Robert, Las Vegas, Nevada. I love you. Can't wait to see you again this weekend. Trey and Josie in Rancho Cucamonga, California. I love you and I thank God every day that he brought you into my life. Hector and Tiffany in Las Cruces, New Mexico. I love you. Dream of me tonight because I'll be dreaming of you. Stephanie and Jaime in Lubbock, Texas on 104.9 The Beat. Rick and Jenna in Ocean City, Maryland. Letty and the whole family checking us out in Modesto, California. Good to have you with us. And finally, Carrie and Jacob in Elmira, New York. Elmira, slow jamming tonight on Jams 101.7. Okay, are you ready? 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

0: Yes, I want to try to give a shout out to my girl.
1: Well, we don't do shout outs, but how about an oral expression?
0: I could do that too.
1: Okay, what's your name and where are you calling from tonight?
0: My name is Michael Davis, and I'm calling from Victoria, Texas.
1: Michael, welcome to the show. Who is on your mind tonight? Who are you thinking about?
0: I'm thinking about my boo thing, Brittany Garza.
1: All right, I want you to express yourself to Brittany tonight. Go ahead.
0: All right, so Brittany, man, I love you. I know I'm right now working really hard. I'm sorry if I'm not being there for you and the kids. You know I will be there. But, you know, I'm thinking about you right now, you know. And, you know, I'm working really hard trying to bring home this paper for you, okay?

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0: 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Our friends in Los Angeles tonight, 93.5 K-Day. When you call in, it's pretty simple. Your name, don't forget your city and state, and then let us know who's on your mind tonight. I want you to drop an oral expression just like this.
1: My name is Alyssa Brown from Tucson, Arizona, and I would like to make an oral expression to my brother, Xavier Romero. I hope that you're safe tonight, brother, and that you're safe, and that I hope that you have sweet dreams tonight.
2: Hello, this is Devin from Odessa, Texas, and I just wanted to give an oral expression to the love of my life, Bianca Dominguez. I just want to say I love you so much. I love everything about you. I love the way you make me feel, and I love that you've been with me through my ups and downs. I just want you to have a wonderful night.
3: Hi, this is Tanya from Modesto, California, and my oral expression goes out to Omari in Modesto, California. I just wanted to tell you that I love you. You're my world.
4: Hi, my name's Ty in Omaha, Nebraska. I just to my boyfriend, Alexander. He just turned 26. It's his birthday. Happy birthday, baby. I love you.
0: Happy birthday, Alexander. Thanks for coming through tonight. We'll do it again tomorrow. We never say goodbye, only good night. And until tomorrow, we'll see you then.

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0: 1985. It's Gino and Lauren, and we're back tomorrow with another hot show. Check this out, Lauren. Okay, so this is for the ladies.
1: Okay,
0: women, give it to me. Women are online right now sharing the moment they learned they were dating an idiot.
1: Ooh, I have one of those moments too.
0: Good. I'm glad you can share it with the class tomorrow. It's gone viral. All these women are just chiming in. The moment you figure it out, wait a second.
1: What am I doing?
0: This dude is an idiot. All right, we'll share the stories with you tomorrow. Also tomorrow, okay, kids, they're getting smart.
1: Oh, right?
0: We have these, restrictions like on social media and stuff to keep them off of certain things.
1: Right, right.
0: They have now found the hack to get around it.
1: Don't do it.
0: We'll tell you what kids are doing now to bypass these online age verifications.
1: Okay.
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surreal. Every barber's a part of the murder wrath. 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Exchange pounds for dollars and never converted cash. 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The

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painful. No, she thinks she me when she driving the sport. 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

0: Gino and Lauren, and we're back tomorrow with another hot show. Check this out, Lauren. Okay, so this is for the ladies.
1: Okay,
0: women, give it to me. Women are online right now sharing the moment they learned they were dating an idiot.
1: Ooh, I have one of those moments too.
0: Good. I'm glad you can share it with the class tomorrow. It's gone viral. All these women are just chiming in. The moment you figured out, wait a second.
1: What am I doing?
0: This dude is an idiot.
1: This guy.
0: All right, we'll share the stories with you tomorrow.

0: Also tomorrow, okay, kids, they're getting smart.
1: Oh, yeah. Right?
0: We have these, restrictions like on social media and stuff to keep them off of certain things.
1: Right, right.
0: They have now found the hack to get around it.
1: Don't do it.
0: We'll tell you what kids are doing now to bypass these online age verifications.
1: Okay.
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1: Who you with?
0: On the couch with my favorite sinner. I was about to, but you convinced us. Should I decorate her walls or log off to Pinterest? 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
2: Pop that thing, let it clap, let it clap. Ride this while you sit on
3: Let's
2: my
3: go.
2: Lap. Spread them cheese, let me see that. Shake that like you out of control. That thing till your throat gets sore. Bend it on down, put your face on the floor. That till your legs can't stand. High freak with the word in a hand.

0: 95. It's Gino and Lauren, and we're back tomorrow with another hot show. Check this out, Lauren. Okay, so this is for the ladies.
1: Okay,
0: women, give it to me. Women are online right now sharing the moment they learned they were dating an idiot.
1: Ooh, I have one of those moments too.
0: Good. I'm glad you can share it with the class tomorrow. It's gone viral. All these women are just chiming in. The moment you figured out, wait a second.
1: What am I doing?
0: This dude is an idiot.
1: This guy.
0: All right, we'll share the stories with you tomorrow. Also tomorrow, okay, kids, they're getting smart.
1: Oh, yeah. Right?
0: We have these, restrictions like on social media and stuff to keep them off of certain things.
1: Right, right.
0: They have now found the hack to get around it.
1: Don't do it.
0: We'll tell you what kids are doing now to bypass these online age verifications.
1: Okay.
0: Share it with you. 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
1: 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Gino.

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1: 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DJ Khaled. 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

0: 95. It's Gino and Lauren, and we're back tomorrow with another hot show. Check this out, Lauren. Okay, so this is for the ladies.
1: Okay,
0: women, give it to me. Women are online right now sharing the moment they learned they were dating an idiot.
1: Ooh, I have one of those moments too.
0: Good. I'm glad you can share it with the class tomorrow. It's gone viral. All these women are just chiming in. The moment you figured out, wait a second.
1: What am I doing?
0: This dude is
1: this guy.
0: All right, we'll share the stories with you tomorrow. Also tomorrow, okay, kids, they're getting smart.
1: Oh, all right? Yeah.
0: We have these, restrictions like on social media and stuff to keep them off of certain things.
1: Right, right.
0: They have now found the hack to get around it.
1: Don't do it.
0: We'll tell you what kids are doing now to bypass these online age verifications.
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0: in pub too.
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0: 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Well, one of the most challenging things to teach kids is the importance of sharing, right? So I grew up with a brother not that far off as far as age goes, right? We were only 18 months or so separate, right?
1: Okay.
0: So we had to share pretty much everything.
1: Everything.
0: Everything.
1: We're talking clothes. We're talking all the things.
0: Everything.
1: Right?
0: My mom made us share everything.
1: Yeah.
0: But one woman has gone viral for saying, no, we ain't got to do all that.
1: Okay.
0: So she says if her kids have a scooter, a toy, or bubbles, or a snack, she's like, my kids aren't sharing with your kids. They don't have to.
1: Okay.
0: Crazy, right?
1: Okay.
0: All right, check it out. Here she is. She's explaining her anti-sharing take.
1: Okay.
2: I never, ever will make my kids share their stuff that they brought with another child. Number one, you should have brought your own. Number two, that's their toy. They don't have to share with you. Number three, you don't have to do something just because somebody asks. I think especially for women, that is like really important to learn. Now, if my kids want to share, yeah, sure, go along for it. Now, if you're coming over to our house to play for a play date, that's very different, right? Because we're welcoming them into our space, okay? But if we're out and about, my kid doesn't want to

0: share her doll with your kid, she doesn't have to.
1: So how do we feel about that?
2: Oh, man.
1: Just to reiterate what she said, number one, you should have brought your own stuff. Number two, that's their toy. They don't have to share with you. Number three, you don't have to do something because somebody asks you to.
2: Okay. I think the message of number three, like that she's trying to get across, is like you don't have to do something just because somebody asks. I think that that's an important message and lesson to teach.
1: Yeah.
2: But I don't think that this is the way that you have to go about it. I think that sharing is important. And I think like teaching kids at a young age is actually going to set them up for success in the future, right? Yeah. Like, because guess what? You're going to have to do some things that you don't really want to do in life in general, okay. Right? Now she said, like, specifically whenever it comes to girls, like, this I feel whenever if let's say that somebody wants to give you a hug and my niece or my nephew, like, doesn't want to give you a hug, I'm not going to force, like, oh, you have to
1: go
2: give them.
1: Go hug them.
2: Right. No, I don't want to do that because, like, you want to teach, like, body autonomy. And okay. I think that's super important to me. But as far as, like, If there's like a little baby, like you better share with that little girl. You better share with that little boy. You do whatever.
1: Yeah. No. Give them some of your snack.
2: Yeah, and like, and then you think if they don't have a snack and the little baby's hungry, share with them or the kid. I don't know.
1: All right. Well, she says no. Hell no. My kids got their stuff. Your kids need to have their stuff. And she doesn't use the word stuff, by the way.
2: Right.
1: So anyway, she clarifies that, you know, if they want to share, that's fine.
2: Okay.
1: But they don't. She's not going to force them to. So I don't know.
2: How do you feel about that?
1: I mean, look, I had to share growing up, right?
2: Yeah.
1: I do like sharing. I think it's always nice to share. If you have an abundance of something,
2: right,
1: and somebody doesn't have that, right?
2: Sharing is caring.
1: And you feel like, here, have some of mine.
2: Right.
1: That's fine. Perfectly fine. But, I mean, I do understand, though, having to give it up, right?
2: Right, exactly. And I understand also, we have 10 different personalities in my family, right? So it's like, whenever you have a little kid that's like being a brat and just going after every single thing that your kid is going after, then you kind of are like, all right, other parent, like step in and get your child before I go off on, like, no, you don't actually have to. Like, I understand there's circumstances where some other kids are being a brat and you don't want to feed into that, right? And you don't want your child to, you know, I don't know. It's tough. Parenting is so hard.
1: I know, but there's another take on it as well. Is this like, you know, like socialism, right? So where they, socialism, where they, they agree, they feel like if you have so much money and all this, then you need to give it up for everybody else so we can all be equal.
2: Yeah, that's, and that's not the case.
1: I hope not.
2: Yeah.
1: I hope we're not teaching our kids that.
2: Exactly.
1: Either way, how do you feel about it? It's a big parenting debate online. Is it okay to tell your kids they don't have to share? This woman apparently feels that way. And I'm

0: Hot Z95. We go to Seattle, Washington for this weird story.
1: All right.
0: There are some weirdos up there, by the way. It's not unusual for customers, and I love Seattle.
1: Yeah.
0: Gorgeous place. Just
1: rainy, a little weird.
0: Yeah.
1: Yeah.
0: I mean, but if you catch it at the right time, like gorgeous. Summertime,
1: yeah.
0: Beautiful.
1: Yeah.
0: It's not unusual for customers to come out and pay tribute to a business when it closes. It is unusual, though, to wait 35 years to do it. On Sunday, there was a funeral in Seattle. A funeral.
1: Okay.
0: For a Taco Bell. That closed all the way back in 1991.

0: Why? What?
1: Exactly. Exactly. Again, we're in Seattle. The funeral is organized by a local artist who goes by the name Sunday Nobody.
0: Okay.
1: It had bagpipes. It had a crying contest. It had a 21 bell salute. And they even released a dove. All right?
0: I think that this is just doing too much.
1: Well, it's right on for Seattle. They even dressed in black.
0: Okay.
1: They brought flowers and other offerings and tokens of condolence. Here's one local resident, Brittany, who just happened to be a pallbearer.
2: This is going to happen. This Taco Bell funeral. I'm pumped. I mean, this is like in April. I'm like, oh my God. Then I get a text saying, hey, would you want to be one of the pallbearers? I was like, it's happening. It's happening. I had the honor of being one of the pallbearers yesterday, which I didn't know exactly what that meant, right? Because we have no casket. We have, like, how is this going to work? It's a headstone. It is a full-on tombstone, probably of granite. And so we needed, like, 10 people to lift this up and walk it down to be in front of this closed Taco Bell.
0: I wonder, okay, so my question, it closed in 1991. Is the building still, you know, like labeled or branded as a Taco Bell?
1: It still looks like a Taco Bell.
0: It does. Yeah. Okay, so it still looks like a Taco Bell.
1: It's vacant, though. It's just a vacant building.
0: Nothing has replaced it in 35 years.
1: It's stupid. A local city council member showed up as well, said, my deepest condolences to the Seattle Taco Bell community. I stand with you during this trying time. Your grief is felt, and I share in it. May this loss be a reminder to all of us to live mas.
0: Okay, so this is a joke, maybe? Maybe this is just a joke.
1: I don't know. This is stupid.
0: If this is legitimate, if this is like people were crying contest, like this is crazy. Seattle, you got to do something. Like, there's a lot going on in Seattle for now, you guys to cover over this. You know what I mean?
1: The Taco Bell's been vacant for a while, but it has been different restaurants over the years, though.
0: Okay.
1: It has been, like, used as a place of business. They had a Japanese place there. They've had some Thai restaurants there. But nothing ever seems to kind of stick. So, no plans to hold any funerals for those businesses that went down.
0: So weird.
1: Very weird. But, again, I'm telling you, Seattle's its own.
0: Weirdos.
1: It's got its own place, boy. It's got its own place. A funeral for a Taco Bell that closed in 1991. That's the latest from Seattle, Washington. More on the way.
3: Hey, who is you? I'm the best yet. This you already know.
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0: Hot Z95. Well, you can either agree or disagree with this one, but a poll that we just came across of more than 5,000 women shows just how obsessed ladies you are with your body.
1: Okay.
0: In a negative, unhealthy way, by the way.
1: Ooh.
0: Half of you women admit to lying about your weight, and almost a third of women cut the size labels out of your clothing. Is it that bad? What's more, the average woman wants to lose 19 pounds.
1: Okay.
0: Now, that's the word from a poll of more than 5,000 women. Only 1 in 50 women is actually happy with the way they currently look, their body looks. That's bad.
1: It's really bad, but that's true.
0: Is that like a product of social media, you think?
1: I think that it's a product, yes. Social media, but it's been here before social media, because before social media, it was the magazines. It was just like maybe social programming versus only social media, right? I feel like that's kind of been the consistent thing for women. Even whenever I was younger, right? Whenever we were younger, social media wasn't around, but it was all of the tabloids, and it was like following whatever trend the celebrities were doing, right? It was like being stick skinny was like super, super in, and then it was like BBLs are huge now, and then all of a sudden, now all the girls or, you know, celebrities that had BBLs are like getting all the fat sucked out of them again, and then skinny's back. Yeah, like, you know, it's like these impossible beauty standards that women have.
0: I know, it's crazy, you know, and maybe because of filters and AI now and all
1: maybe
0: that.
1: Maybe it's getting worse.
0: I think it is.
1: I'm not a person that's like, oh, I want to lose 19 pounds. I'm not a part of that part, but like, I want to get my girls done.
0: It's pretty crazy,
1: you know,
0: though.
1: But for only one
0: in 50 women to be happy with their body, that's pretty sad, I think.
1: I think it is sad. It is sad.
0: 7 out of 10 women think life would improve if they had a, quote, better body.
1: Wow.
0: Yeah. If a woman steps on a scale in the morning and sees she's 2 pounds heavier, it can ruin her day. 2 pounds!
1: Yeah.
0: Like, that's nothing.
1: Yeah, it's nothing. I think I'm very lucky that I grew up in like the gym industry.
0: Yeah.
1: And I realized how much women have to realize that our hormones are crazy. Okay. And like you said, 2 pounds, it could literally be 2 pounds of water. And then you, boom, you go on a walk, you know, you go pee and it's like down again. Right.
0: It fluctuates.
1: It's like, and that is so normal. And then,
0: but people don't understand that
1: it's so hard,
0: and they lose their mind, especially these women. I guess it says women have tried a range of extreme measures, including laxatives,
1: right,
0: and fasting, just to lose weight. Virtually all of the respondents said they had dieted at one point in their lives, with 41% admitting they constantly watch what they eat.
1: Right.
0: So, what are the most hated body parts, ladies?
1: Mm.

0: What don't you like?
1: What is it? Do we have
0: According
1: a list?
0: To this poll, 87% of you hate your thighs.
1: You know what? I love a thick thigh. I'm a thick thigh. Like, I'm not... I want my quads and my legs. Like, let's build these babies.
0: That's the thing that I don't think they understand. Because men love a thick thigh.
1: Yeah. I'm not like, oh, I need a thigh gap.
0: Not me. 87% of women hate their thighs, followed by their waist. 79% hate their waist.
1: Okay.
0: 65% of you ladies hate your breasts. For whatever reason.
1: Okay.
0: Feet. 65% ladies hate their feet.
1: Ooh, see, that's tough.
0: Their face. That's even sadder.
1: Oh.
0: If you hate your face, come on. 59% said their face and 57% hate their teeth. So.
1: Wow.
0: I know.
1: It's depressing. It really, yeah, it's hard. I didn't like this. This is tough.
0: Sorry,
1: to hear.
0: It's reality. No, ladies, it's love true. Yourself. Love your bodies.
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0: Oh, that. I just wanted to let you know I'm doing well on my own, sir.
1: That's great to hear, Jesse.
0: I was afraid I'd feel inadequate without my trainer, Oscar, beside me.
1: That's natural.
0: But it's funny, sir. I can hear his voice in my head whenever I have a problem.
1: And what does he tell you?
0: He whispers the solution to me, and his answers always work.
1: I guess you were trained well, Jesse.
0: Do you know what he's telling me now, sir?
1: What's that?
0: He's saying I should go have lunch, and I'm right near Colair HQ. Wanna come?
2: Call Colair because we can.
1: Okay, I'll meet you by the front door.
0: Already here, sir.
1: I should have known.
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0: Yeah, of all places. When he got there, Eric voluntarily admitted, yes, I stole the car. He said he was walking around looking for a car to steal. That's when he saw the car. The engine was running. Key was inside. So he decided to take the vehicle. He said he was going to go visit his mom.
1: What in the world?
0: Now, I don't know why instead of going to visit his mom, he wound up at the sheriff's office. But instead, it looks like he had a change of heart and said, oh, I'm doing something bad. Either way, they don't forgive you for doing those things.
1: You can't do that, my guy.
0: You can't just apologize. Sorry, right. I changed my mind. No, it doesn't work that way. So he was arrested, booked in jail, and he's got a court date coming up later this month. Hopefully he can still make it to Mother's Day.
1: Oh, right? My gosh.
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0: Well, it's almost Mother's Day, and if your mom wants you to go visit, you better do it.
1: Yes, absolutely.
0: Even if you have to steal a car to get there. Well, maybe.
1: Maybe not.
0: Maybe. A guy in Florida, Eric Drake, he's 34. He was arrested a couple of weeks ago. Allegedly, he stole a car, right?
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1: All right, May 6th birthdays are lined up and ready to go. We start celebrities leading us off this morning. Lauren, who's celebrating?
2: Okay, Naomi Scott is 33 today. You might remember her as the Pink Ranger in the Power Rangers movie. Emily Armstrong of Linkin Park is 40. CP3, Chris Paul is 41. George Clooney, 65. And Bob Seger, 81.
1: All right, local birthdays added to the list. Adriana Baye is also celebrating 35 with us. Cindy Hernandez is 49. Dustin Henry, 44 today. 48 for Esmeralda Gonzalez. Also birthdays for Eva Gonzalez, who's now 74. Birthdays for Felicia Martinez, 40. Jennifer Flores, 38. Joe Benitez is 44. Happy 49th birthday to Leo Gonzalez. Also Lindsay Chapa celebrating 30 in San Diego. Over in Alice, a birthday for Rosalie Martinez. Taylor Arredondo is 35 today. 50 for Veronica Jimenez. Also birthday shout-outs, 41 for Veronica Mireles and Victor Ontivero. A happy 34th birthday. He's in San Diego as well.
2: Okay, joining them from Facebook. This is so funny. You guys are so funny. Okay, we'll start off with happy second birthday to Vanessa's grandson, Tate, with the sweetest photo with the most beautiful eyes. Happy second birthday, Tate. Happy 46th birthday to Jesus Hernandez. Felicity's mom is turning 40. No name, but happy birthday, mom. Happy birthday to Yolanda Salas. And they say that she's 21. I love it. Yes, ma'am. 21 forever. And this is where it gets funny. Okay. Happy birthday to Sandra Vasquez from Robstown. Now, I haven't counted exactly how many, but this might be the most that I've seen so far. So
1: right.
2: Val always shows up, but Robstown said,
1: another record.
2: We got this. We're going to beat you. We're going to top that. So Sandra is getting all of the love out in Robstown. So happy birthday to you. I'm not joking. I think there might be over 10 or 12. I don't know. It's insane. But it's her mom. It's her friends. It's her Thea. And I don't know. It's all of them. Everybody is all saying right. Happy birthday to Sandra. Happy birthday to Andrew Guetta from Jesse, Miley, and Michael. Happy 15th birthday to Emery Herrera. Another one for Sandra. Mallory says, my oldest daughter turns 12 today. Happy birthday to Sophia. Happy birthday to Danny Luis Waite. Kelly Hills is celebrating 38 today. Some more for Sandra. It's so funny. Miss Jade is celebrating her birthday today. Trey Mendoza is turning 23. Happy birthday to you. Natalie Taylor, 38 years young. Happy birthday to Kelly Sims Hill, who is 43 today. Let's see. Natalie Taylor, another one for her. It's all Sandra. It's all Sandra. Andres Longoria from Rockport. He's turning.

0: 15 today. Happy birthday to you. Christina Reap, happy birthday to you from Amanda. Celinda Luna, happy birthday to you. And Melanie Salazar, 21. Sevi and Yolanda Salas. Okay, those are everybody. Obviously, it's without question Sandra Vasquez. She has all of Robstown showing up this morning on the comments.
1: All right.
0: Happy birthday. Head home to hooking you up.
1: All right, free cake going your way. Congratulations to you. Happy birthday, all of you celebrating with us. More coming up in just a couple of minutes here at Hot T95.

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1: Eno's neighborhood.
2: Laredo, we got hit on the freeway by a sheriff that was doing a U-turn in the middle of the freeway. Clipped my truck, you know, hit us in the side. The police, they told me, you know, that I was going to be okay. I didn't have to worry about anything. But, you know, after they left, I was just there alone, and I didn't feel like comfortable at all, you know. So we called Herman Herman to help us out, and they really led the way. They took care of our injuries. They took care of my vehicle. They really put us first. I'd recommend Herman Herman to anybody.

0: Today, we're talking about how you don't have to earn more when you can save more. Okay, so you brought me this stat. T-Mobile customers had the lowest wireless bills versus Verizon and AT&T over the past 5 years. That seems surprising.
1: Yeah, when I first heard it, I thought, okay. But when the experts at Harris X broke it down, it was true.

0: Hello?
1: Hi, this is the front office at Shady Acres Apartment Complex. Looking to speak to Rebecca, please.
0: Speaking.
1: How you doing? Received a complaint that there was an odor of cigarette smells in your apartment.
0: Yeah, when I originally moved in, there was a little bit of a smell, and I was told that the smell would be taken care of prior to me moving in, and it actually still really smells awful. Like, my friends came over, and they thought I smoked. I've never touched a cigarette a day in my life. They thought I started smoking just because of the smell, so I didn't know if you guys were going to fix it or...
1: Well, prior to you moving in, we did have the room completely deodorized and sprayed down. So, and upon further investigation, we went back there and we made sure that we didn't smell it.
0: From what I was told initially was that the guy who was living in my apartment previously was here for 5 years, and he was a heavy smoker. Even though in my lease it says that we're not allowed to smoke in the apartment. But I guess you didn't follow that.
1: Understand. Now, here's what happens. We did deodorize it prior to moving in. We did send our maintenance guy down there 3 days ago and had him spray again. Okay? So there should not be an issue now.
0: No, there's definitely an issue. This apartment was supposed to be ready to go without any scent.
1: First of all, ma'am, listen. First of all,
0: or anything that...
1: My goodness, you're full of blabbernackle. Okay.
0: No, what? Excuse me?
1: You need to let me finish what I'm trying to say. You keep talking, okay? You're talking a lot.
0: I can't believe you just said that today.
1: Well, ma'am, like I said, I'm trying to explain the situation. You just keep going and going.
0: Yeah,
1: I'm trying
0: but you're not explaining any sort of situation. All you're saying is the same thing over again, that you guys fixed the problem. Clearly, you did not fix the problem because the problem still exists in my apartment.
1: Okay, well, listen, if you have a problem with it, you can contact the Better Business Bureau, but you signed a lease,
0: okay? No, I signed the lease with the assumption that you guys have fixed this smell prior to moving in. That was exactly
1: okay.
0: What the person who showed me
1: let me help you out. Again,
0: said.
1: Again, be quiet. Here's the problem. You went under the assumption. Who taught you to assume was a good thing?
0: Well, I mean, I took the good word of the person who showed me the apartment.
1: Well, that person didn't have a good word because they're no longer working here.
0: Well, that's not my problem.
1: That's not my problem either.
0: Well, yeah, of course it's your problem, because you need to fix this smell that's in my apartment. It smells like dog.
1: Don't tell me what to do.
0: You don't talk to me like that.
1: Well, I can talk to you like that because you've just been phone checked.
2: 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Your 1995 birthday phone check!
0: Say what?
3: 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Wake up. Turn up. You're waking up inside Gino

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1: In the U.S., 1 in 5 children with cancer will not survive. 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
10: When we were driving back from Laredo, we got hit on the freeway by a sheriff that was doing a U-turn in the middle of the freeway. Clipped my truck, you know, hit us in the side. The police, they told me, you know, that I was going to be okay. I didn't have to worry about anything. But, you know, after they left, I was just there alone, and I didn't feel like comfortable at all, you know. So we called Herman and Herman to help us out, and they really led the way. They took care of our injuries. They took care of my vehicle. They really put us first. I'd recommend Herman Herman to anybody.
11: Yeah. Hey, who is you? I'm the best yet. This you already know.
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13: And Aquarius, you have made an accurate assessment of the situation and have come up with ideas that will save money. 5-star day.
12: And finally, Pisces, you have bent over backward trying to help them. Now it's time to let them stand on their own 2 feet. 3 stars there. Those are the horoscopes. Color number of the day today. Random facts for you guys as well. You know, random fact number one. squirrels.
13: So cute.
12: They used to be pets back in the 1700s and 1800s.
13: I would love a pet squirrel. They're so cute.
12: They were popular back then, like, you know, like a dog or a cat.
13: No way.
12: Yes, squirrels.
13: In the 1700s.
12: The
13: 1800s, yes. How did we get away from that?
12: I have no clue. No clue.
13: So cute.
12: Now they won't even let you catch them. They'll take off.
13: I know. I wish I could just feed one. Just hand feed one, you know?
12: Color of the day today.
13: Green.
12: All right. Another spin on the wheel. Number of the day today. Random fact number two. Did you know the best way to avoid going bald is castration?
13: What?
12: Yes. Being castrated. No thanks. I'll lose my hair. I'd rather have them than have hair. All right. So apparently if you get, well, castrated before you start losing hair, you won't grow back. If you have, yeah, you won't grow back what you lost. So the best way to avoid going bald is castration.
13: What?
12: No, that's a hard pass.
13: Yeah, that is insane. I'd rather insanity.
12: Be bald. I'd rather be bald.
13: Didn't they say that there was like a study that we read the other day where like women love bald guys, something like that. They're the most right.
12: Women are attracted to bald guys.
13: Yeah, like that was like a study. Like women are most attracted to bald guys or something like that.
12: I'll take it. Number of the day today.
13: 9.
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10: When we were driving back from Laredo, we got hit on the freeway by a sheriff that was doing a U-turn in the middle of the freeway. Clipped my truck, you know, hit us in the side. 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But, you know, after they left, I was just there alone, and I didn't feel, like, comfortable at all, you know. So we called Herman and Herman to help us out, and they really led the way. They took care of our injuries. They took care of my vehicle. They really put us first. I'd recommend Herman and Herman to anybody.
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16: You already

0: So it seems like a common theme that's been going on here where we're talking about old things becoming new.
1: Right.
0: All of a sudden, or rediscovered
1: by
0: the new generation, right?
1: What did they, wasn't there a word for it the other day? I can't remember what it was, but they're just, rediscovering.
0: Yeah, they're rediscovering it, the Christopher Columbus generation.
1: That's what it was.
0: Yeah, so here's another one you could chalk up to that. You know, a big sensation, well, maybe not for everybody, but Generation X, for sure. A big sensation from the Gen X childhood was finding the toy or digging for the toy in the bottom of the cereal box.
1: Oh, right.
0: Yeah, they always had like some little toy. And yeah. It was just a piece of crap toy. It wasn't anything worth anything, right?
1: I remember that, yeah.
0: But you would like dump out the whole cereal just so you could be the first one to go get whatever was at the bottom of the box.
1: Right.
0: Well, it's coming back.
1: Okay.
0: Kellogg's is bringing back toys inside cereal boxes.
1: You know what? I kind of like this.
0: Yeah, I do too.
1: I like this.
0: The first run is already in store, so you may have noticed them if you've been down the cereal aisle this week.
1: Okay.
0: Or have your kids plow through the cereal, digging their dirty ass hand through it all to go get whatever toy
1: is thrown in there. Now that I think about it, whenever you're a kid, you don't think about that. Like, no. You don't think about sticking your dirty hands into. You just are so determined
0: just
1: to
0: get that little package toy.
1: Yeah. Yeah. Whatever. And now that I think about it, I'm like, man, my hands are probably so disgusting and dirty. Or my brother is like, what are we talking about?
0: Oh, yeah. And it's like everybody comes and eats the cereal.
1: I mean, exactly. We didn't even care. We didn't even think about it. Not think for 1 second.
0: Well, it's a nostalgia thing.
1: Yeah.
0: But it's also tied to the upcoming movie Toy Story 5.
1: Which
0: is coming out next month.
1: Okay.
0: By the way, so the toys are in special boxes, and a lot of cereals, not just one. So like Fruit Loops and Frosted Flakes and Corn Pops,
1: ooh,
0: Apple Jacks, Frosted Mini Wheats, Rice Krispies, Corn Flakes, Cocoa Krispies.
1: Wow!
0: All these cereals are going to have Toy Story figures.
1: Okay. And then I see they're also going to be trading cards in them. That was a big thing too. Do you remember?
0: Yep.
1: Oh my gosh.
0: Trading cards, these little collectible spoons that you can eat your cereal with that are Toy Story themed.
1: I like it.
0: Even movie ticket promotions going on as well. So this is the first time that Kellogg's has put toys in cereal in more than 10 years. It's been forever.
1: I think that this is cool. I'm not a cereal eater anymore, but for all the littles out there, like, we loved it.
0: I mean,
1: it
0: that was our thing, man. When we were kids, cereal all the time.
1: Oh, all the time.
0: And some of us adults still do it. I know some of you adults out there still eating cereal.
1: There's nothing wrong with a good bowl of cereal from time to time, you know?
0: Well, this toy thing sounds like it's a limited time thing, but who knows? I mean, maybe it'll go off bang.
1: Maybe it'll pick up again. Maybe it'll be the next Christopher Columbus thing of the, you know what I mean?
0: Yeah,
1: like,
0: exactly.
1: Oh, we rediscovered this.
0: Rediscovered.
1: I like it.
0: And if it's a big success, they'll keep it going.
1: Yeah.

0: Wake up.
1: It's a new day.
2: Gino's Neighborhood.
3: Pop that thing, let it clap, let it clap. Ride this while you sit on
4: Let's
3: my
4: go.
3: Lap. Spread them cheese, let me see that. Shake that like you out of control. That thing till your throat gets sore. Bend it on down, put your face on the floor. That till your legs can't stand. High freak with the word in a hand.

0: C95. So if you're on the dating scene, right?
1: Yes.
0: And a lot of ladies nowadays are, they talk as if it's almost impossible.
1: I'm going to have to agree.
0: Yeah, it's almost impossible to find anything out there worth a damn.
1: I agree with this. I'm not a big dater. I don't like to go on a lot of dates, but yeah.
0: Yeah.
1: I'm in the dating scene looking for a husband.
0: Well,
1: baby.
0: They said other times, they said a lot of red flags are instantly popping up a lot of times, right?
1: Immediately.
0: So when did you realize that the guy you were on a date with was an idiot?
1: Ooh.
0: You know, like there's, and this has gone viral online where a lot of women are saying there was a moment where there, it was at dinner or somewhere where they just go, this dude is an idiot.
1: Yeah. I think that that happens often.
0: Yeah.
1: Quite often. It's unfortunate.
0: All right. So one lady said, I knew a guy who thought a woman could just take a shower after sex to prevent pregnancy. Like that's, that was his legit thinking, and that's when she went, all right, this guy's an idiot.
1: So you know where my mind goes? It's like he was trying to convince her in some way, shape, or form to, like, you know, not
0: worry about it.
1: Right, not worry about it.
0: Yeah.
1: Maybe no protection. And
0: yeah.
1: It's like, you're an idiot.
0: So she bounced on that, right?
1: Right.
0: So, I mean, the certain things that guys say, one woman came back with bangs, and he goes, oh, my God, what did you do to your hair? And then it's like he didn't realize that you could cut your hair a different way, you know? So she said that was it. I was done with him after that.
1: Well, also, it's like there is a video that was going viral the other day, basically, where it was like the guy's reaction to a new haircut.
0: Mm-hmm.
1: And if it's not something that is like super positive, like, what do you mean? What did you do to your hair? Not, oh, my God, I love your haircut. Like, wow, that looks like those bangs look so good on you. Like, even if you're not a fan, like, you're a fan.
0: Just play along,
1: like, you gotta pretend,
0: bro.
1: At least.
0: Yeah.
1: Right. Like, did nobody teach you?
0: Play along.
1: Exactly.
0: Another woman online said her high school boyfriend didn't know that tampons stay in. He thought they were just used, like, just as a cleanup.
1: Oh, my Lord. Have mercy.
0: And tossed out.
1: There is also that little trend that's going around where you show men women's products, whether it be, like, a makeup product or a feminine hygiene or whatever, and like they

0: Odd Z95. So when we were young, and you would sign up for, I don't know, a website, or when you first probably logged on to Facebook.
1: Like AIM, or yeah. Are we going all the way back to AIM?
0: When
1: or
0: you
1: AIM
0: had to enter your birth date, did you fib a little bit?
1: And Obviously. And I always used my oldest brother's birthday. Duh.
0: Okay. So you can't be mad about this, right? Yeah. Our next story, you can't be upset about it, because there are kids now, they've figured out how to get around the age verification problem,
1: okay.
0: All right? So now for a lot of sites, right, especially in the UK, this is where the story comes from. It's actually real big in the UK now. A lot of gaming sites.
1: Okay.
0: A lot of gambling sites.
1: Ooh.
0: Porn sites. What else? Even like social media.
1: Okay.
0: Certain social media platforms now. You have to have age verification. So it's much more than just entering a birthday anymore, right?
1: Okay, I actually really like this,
0: yeah,
1: if it worked.
0: It's actual facial recognition now.
1: Oh, wow.
0: So there's a camera that comes up, and it has to look at your face for a certain amount of seconds. And it does like the little circle thing, and then boom, okay. And then it says, all right, you look old enough.
1: Wow.
0: And then it allows you to sign up for the site, right?
1: Sucks for those people who have tiny baby faces.
0: Well, here's the case, though. A lot of these kids now...
1: Okay.
0: Are coming up with tricks. They're drawing mustaches.
1: And AI, or like the facial recognition.
0: On their face.
1: Like, oh, yeah. They're...
0: Yes.
1: Wow.
0: So it's not just entering fake birthdays anymore. They're actually going further and drawing facial hair.
1: You know what? Like you said, like we can't be mad at them, because we did the same exact thing.
0: Exactly.
1: I did. I know for sure. It was, I believe it was, I probably did it for Facebook. I probably did it. I for sure did it for AIM.
0: Yeah.
1: Like, remember it?
0: Yeah, Instant Messenger. Yeah.
1: I definitely 1,000% did, because you had to be like maybe over 18 or something,
0: yeah,
1: like that. And so I remember that so vividly, which is so crazy. So we can't be mad at these kids.
0: Well, one mother actually caught her son using her like little eyebrow pencil or whatever, eyeliner or whatever, yes, and drawing a mustache on his face. And it verified him
1: as over 18. Or
0: no,
1: whatever.
0: This one was 15, because
1: oh, okay,
0: certain sites it's like 13.
1: Okay.
0: You have to be over 13, and other sites, obviously you have to be over 18 for certain like porn sites and stuff like that.
1: Yeah.
0: So this kid was trying to get on some platform, and he had to be over 13,
1: okay,
0: to get on it. And so he's over there drawing a little facial hair, a little scruff.
1: So cute.
0: You know,
1: it's so funny. I guess I should say this, like, I say it's cute, I say it's funny, but like, if that's my kid, I'm coming for you. Like, you're grounded. Like, give me that phone.
0: So I wonder how many American kids are doing this, though, right? You know?
1: Also, I wonder, do we have those same restrictions here in the U.S. that they do? I kind of wish that we did.
0: I think we do.
1: Okay.
0: I think there is. That's starting to become more and more common.
1: Okay.
0: The facial recognition software.
1: I haven't seen it, maybe because I'm old.
0: Yeah, well, true. Or you're not noticing it or whatever.
1: Yeah.
0: All right. But I mean, I think it's way more than just entering your birth date now. And okay, we believe you that you were born in, you know,
1: 84.
0: Whatever. Yeah, no. So, again, just know that this is the hack your kids are using.
1: It's the hack of this generation. So, I like it.
0: Exactly. So if you're a parent out there listening, pay attention.
1: Right.
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4: 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Clipped my truck, you know, hit us in the side. 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I didn't have to worry about anything. But, you know, after they left, I was just there alone, and I didn't feel, like, comfortable at all, you know. So we called Herman and Herman to help us out. And they really led the way. They took care of our injuries. They took care of my vehicle. They really put us first. I'd recommend Herman and Herman to anybody.
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0: royalties in pub too.
1: Where you at?
0: At the house with it, watching sinners.
1: Who you with?
0: On the couch with my favorite sinner. I was about to, but you convinced her. Should I decorate her walls or log off to Pinterest? Never too late to meditate on emotional attachments. Even if I fall short.

0: Texas. How can I help you?
1: Hola, my name is Carmen. I'm calling because I was told that you guys were hiring for a bartender. I'm very interested because I have a lot of experience with men and bars.
0: Oh, well, that's great. What's your name?
1: Meaning that I've served drinks to men in bars, and my husband currently is behind bars.
0: That can be trouble for us.
1: What can be trouble?
0: If you have any kind of ties to, not the most desirable kind of types, if you know what I'm saying.
1: Desirable tights? Yes, I have several pairs of those, Papacito. I look great in tights and yoga pants because they hold in my fat.
0: Hang on. Who is this?
1: My name is Carmen. But I don't understand how my tights have anything to do with serving drinks.
0: Sweetheart, I said tights, not pants. See, I think we're starting off on the wrong foot.
1: What foot? I'm sorry, I can't understand. Can you hold on a second? This guy can barely speak English. He mumbles like a moron and goes, bah, bah, ah, like he's got marbles in his mouth.
0: Hey, are you trying to jerk me around here or something?
1: Are you getting so angry for no reason?
0: I'm not angry yet, sweetheart.
1: Pushing any buttons. I'm just trying to ask questions because I can't understand what you're talking about. I don't know what language you're speaking.
0: You can't understand me. Are you serious right now?
1: You said something about a bear, and I'm like, I don't know about the bear.
0: Sweetheart. B-A-R. Bah. Not bear, you freak.
1: I don't understand what you're saying. I've never heard of the letter ah.
0: I will come to your house right now and rip every tooth out of your head.
1: Excuse me, I don't live in a house. I live in a trailer the size of your mother, so double wide.
0: You little trick.
1: You don't even have my resume, but yes, I used to do that as employment.
0: I don't need your resume. I can smell it from here, you silly.
1: You
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0: story, and classes were canceled yesterday at Forest View Educational Center there.
1: Okay.
0: After a school resource officer lost his gun while using the bathroom.
1: No way. No way.
0: This is like a comedy. I mean, certain cops just don't belong as
1: cops.
0: Yeah,
1: maybe he should rethink his position.
0: That's right. Monday afternoon, he went to the bathroom. The officer removed his firearm from his holster in the restroom and then forgot it, discovered it missing. After, you know, students were dismissed, cops conducted extensive searches. They had to bring in the K-9 units.
1: To find it?
0: Yeah, go find this dude's gun. How embarrassing as a police officer. That's the one thing that you gotta pay attention to, right?
1: Right. On top of that, you're a police officer of a school.
0: At a school, yes.
1: Do you know what I mean?
0: Like, even more so.
1: Right.
0: Keep your damn gun next to you at all times.
1: Silly, silly, silly.
0: So, the police chief there, they couldn't find the gun, by the way.
1: Still haven't found it?
0: They couldn't find the gun. The police chief there, his name is Nicholas Pecora, called the incident unfortunate and embarrassing, promising a comprehensive review. This dude's...
1: Yeah.
0: I think this dude's done, right?
1: He's toast.
0: This cop is going to be looking... He's going to be a security guard next. Surveillance footage showed limited people entering the restroom. Authorities haven't recovered the gun as of yet.
1: So maybe one of the students...
0: Of course they did!
1: Which, again, is so dangerous.
0: Of course the kids got it.

0: This idiot left his gun probably like on the top of the toilet there.
1: Right.
0: And then goes to like wash his hands and walks out and forgets to put his gun back in his damn holster.
1: Yeah, that's crazy.
0: Or maybe he took his whole gun belt off. I don't know. I mean, why would you pull your firearm? I don't know. I don't walk around with a gun belt. I don't know.
1: Yeah.
0: Why would you pull it out of the holster to go use the restroom, right?
1: I don't know.
0: Usually the cops will take the whole gun belt off.
1: Okay.
0: To go use the restroom and then put the whole gun belt back on with the gun in the holster.
1: Maybe he just had to go really bad. I don't know.
0: But like, I mean, that's not changing anything to pull your 9mm out of its holster and still have the damn gun belt.
1: This is true.
0: I don't get it. I don't understand. Perhaps, you know, police officers may know a little more than I do. Authorities haven't recovered
1: it.
0: I think the, you know, kids,
1: yeah,
0: they're going to get a hold of this and be like, all right, peace out. I'm taking this home.
1: Oh, my gosh.
0: School administrators canceled Tuesday's classes at the school because they were, you know, as a precaution.
1: Yeah.
0: So they can keep looking. So anyway, they brought in more uniformed officers to patrol the campus in the coming days, just in case the wrong kid got a hold of this guy.
1: See how dangerous and scary this is? This is like a bigger mess up than this guy probably thinks.
0: Yeah. But unfortunately, this is what happens.
1: Right.
0: And your school resource officers, they don't see a whole lot of action, right? Yeah. They have a cake job. They just chill.
1: Right. So he was probably just very lackadaisical.
0: Very comfortable in his gig. Yeah. And they're flirting with the, you know, secretaries or whatever up front. Oh, there's so much of that going on, right? They're all like, you know, what's up? And then, oh, I'm going to go to the restroom. Leaves a stupid gun behind. I mean,
1: We're just making up a whole story.
0: Oh, yeah. Oh, believe me, it happens, though. Believe me. These school resource officers, yeah, I mean,
1: crazy.
0: They got an easy job. Yeah. Until
1: this.

0: excited to get into this big ass yawn. All right, here you go. We got the stories lined up, ready to roll this morning. Check this out. A woman with multiple sclerosis just became the first person to complete the entire 1,000-kilometer Mundabidi Trail.
1: Wow.
0: In a wheelchair. Now, if you don't know what this is, it's one of the world's longest off-road cycling routes.
1: This is so cool.
0: So they ride this thing on their, you know, people ride this on their bikes.
1: Right, right.
0: And it's 621 miles. 1,000 kilometers equals 621 miles.
1: Oh, my God.
0: This lady did it in a wheelchair. Claire Riley. It's forests. It's mountains. Sand.
1: Oh, my God.
0: All using her little power-assisted wheelchair.
1: This is amazing. I love this so much.
0: I couldn't do this on a bike.
1: Right.
0: You know what I mean?
1: Right. And we don't have MS. MS affects like every single system of your body, right? Like you're just exhausted. It's pain. It's all of the things.
0: Terrible.
1: So, yeah.
0: Anyway, she called the journey exhausting but rewarding, and she hopes her achievement raises awareness for MS research.
1: That's beautiful.
0: As well. Nearly 20 years after aging out of foster care, there's an Arizona mom who finally reunited with the CPS caseworker who once was her lifeline.
1: Aww.
0: It all started when the mom shared an old photo on Facebook and asked, "Does anybody recognize this caseworker here?" Almost immediately, the two women were reconnected.
1: This is the power of social media that we love.
0: Yep. Here they are, Sarah Paul and her former caseworker, Barbara Dahl Sanders, talking about their reunion.

0: grateful that she was very persistent in looking for me.
1: Now, here's the best part of the whole story. They wound up only living 3 miles apart.
2: Wow. That's crazy.
1: So now they're right down the road, in case they want to, you know, talk. And finally, you may have heard of the show The Curse of Oak Island. Well, one of the historians on the show, his name is Charles Barkhouse, and in his off time, he's a tour guide in Nova Scotia.
2: Okay.
1: Well, Charles just met a tourist who likely saved his life. The tourist, who happened to be a doctor, asked him if she could examine his neck, right?
2: All right.
1: So she's looking at his neck, and she goes, oh, you need to go see medical care, like, now.
2: Okay.
1: Tests later revealed an aggressive thyroid cancer.
2: Wow.
1: Doctors could have said have been fatal if it was left untreated. Luckily, Charles is now recovering after surgery.
2: Thank God.
1: And he calls a stranger who spoke up his guardian angel.
2: What a gift.
1: Out of nowhere. Yeah. You know what I mean? That's the good news this morning. More coming up at Hot Z95.
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Computer style of the unibrow unibomber, who maneuvered through the drama with the suit of armor. Moving calmer than the Buddha ducking funeral parlors. First the hooting hollering, and then the shooting star

0: So it's pretty scary to think about how bad this could have really been. A 58-year-old drunk lady.
1: Okay.
0: Washington State. Her name, Wendy Clemente.
1: What did our girl Wendy do?
0: Well, she was caught on video driving down a sidewalk, chasing a kid on a bike.
1: What?
0: Yeah. Blitzed. Drunk. Yeah, blitzed. And we don't know why. The video starts with her cruising down the street.
1: Okay.
0: Honk just blasting her horn. Wah, wah. And then,
1: at this kid.
0: Just cruising down the street.
1: Oh, okay.
0: Then she turned toward the sidewalk and said, all right, I'm going to chase this kid down. Yeah. So, Grand Theft Auto, I don't know. It doesn't seem like the kid was instigating her at all. Not that that matters. Even right. if he was, the
1: you
0: kid's on a
1: that.
0: Bike and you're in your car. So, the kid was on one of those little scooters, those little motorized bikes.
1: Oh, yeah.
0: And it's
1: yeah.
0: a good thing.
1: Because he would have been
0: toast.
1: Demolished.
0: Yeah. If he was just pedaling a regular bicycle, he would have been a pancake. Anyway, Wendy went after him. The police tracked Wendy down. She said she took her dog for a ride and was looking for other dogs to socialize with. Makes no sense.
1: What does that have anything to do with one, being drunk, two, chasing a kid, three, driving on the sidewalk? Like, what are we talking about here?
0: Not surprisingly, police say she was under the influence of something.
1: Right.
0: We don't know if it's drunk or maybe pills or meth or whatever. She's no longer under the influence of anything because she's in jail. No.
1: All right. As she should be.
0: As she should be, exactly.

0: So it seems like a common theme that's been going on here where we're talking about old things becoming new.
1: Right.
0: All of a sudden, or rediscovered.
1: By
0: the new generation, right?
1: Wasn't there a word for it the other day? I can't remember what it was, but they're rediscovering.
0: Yeah, they're rediscovering it. The Christopher Columbus generation.
1: That's what it was.
0: Yeah. So here's another one you could chalk up to that. A big sensation. Well, maybe not for everybody, but Generation X for sure.

0: Next sensation from the Gen X childhood was finding the toy or digging for the toy in the bottom of the cereal box.
1: Oh, right.
0: Yeah, they always had like some little toy. And yeah. It was just a piece of crap toy. It wasn't anything worth anything, right?
1: I remember that, yeah.
0: But you would like dump out the whole cereal just so you could be the first one to go get whatever was at the bottom of the box.
1: Right.
0: Well, it's coming back.
1: Okay.
0: Kellogg's is bringing back toys inside cereal boxes.
1: You know what? I kind of like this.
0: Yeah, I do too.
1: I like this.
0: The first run is already in store, so you may have noticed them if you've been down the cereal aisle this week.
1: Okay.
0: Or have your kids plow through the cereal, digging their dirty ass hand through it all to go get whatever toy
1: is
0: thrown in there.
1: Now that I think about it, whenever you're a kid, you don't think about that. Like, no. You don't think about sticking your dirty hands into... You just are so determined
0: just
1: to get...
0: Just little package toy.
1: Yeah, yeah. Whatever. And now that I think about it, I'm like, man, my hands are probably so disgusting and dirty. Or my brother's. Like, what are we talking about?
0: Oh, yeah. And it's like, everybody comes and eats the cereal.
1: Exactly. We didn't even care. We didn't even think about it. Not think for 1 second.
0: Well, it's a nostalgia thing.
1: Yeah.
0: But it's also tied to the upcoming movie Toy Story 5.
1: I love this.
0: Which is coming out next month.
1: Okay.
0: By the way. So the toys are in special boxes and a lot of cereals, not just one. So like Fruit Loops and Frosted Flakes and Corn Pops,
1: ooh.
0: Apple Jacks, Frosted Mini Wheats, Rice Krispies, Corn Flakes, Cocoa Krispies.
1: Wow.
0: All these cereals are going to have Toy Story figures.
1: Okay, and then I see they're also going to be trading cards in them. That was a big thing, too. Do you remember?
0: Yep.
1: Oh, my gosh.
0: Trading cards, these little collectible spoons you can eat your cereal with that are Toy Story themed.
1: I like it.
0: Even movie ticket promotions going on as well. So this is the first time that Kellogg's has put toys in cereal in more than 10 years. Been forever.
1: I think that this is cool. I'm not a cereal eater anymore, but for all the littles out there, like, we love this.
0: I mean,
1: it
0: that was our thing,
1: back.
0: Man. We were kids. Cereal. All the time.
1: Oh, all the time.
0: And some of us adults still do it. I know some of you adults out there still eating cereal.
1: There's nothing wrong with a good bowl of cereal from time to time, you know?
0: Well, this toy thing sounds like it's a limited time thing, but who knows? I mean, maybe it'll go off bang.
1: Maybe it'll pick up again. Maybe it'll be the next Christopher Columbus thing of the, you know what I mean?
0: Yeah,
1: like,
0: exactly.
1: Oh, we rediscovered this.
0: Rediscovered.
1: I like it.
0: And if it's a big success, they'll keep it going.
1: Yeah.
2: Yeah. Hey, who is you? I'm the best yet. This you already know.
3: Gino's neighborhood.
4: We got hit on the freeway by a sheriff that was doing a U-turn in the middle of the freeway. Clipped my truck, you know, hit us in the side. 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But you know, after they left, I was just there alone, and I didn't feel like comfortable at all, you know. 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They took care of my vehicle. They really put us first. I'd recommend Herman & Herman to anybody.
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5: Pop that thing, let it clap, let it clap. Ride this, while you sit on my
6: Let's
5: lap.
6: Go.
5: Spread them cheese, let me see that. Shake that, like you out of control. That thing till your throat gets sore. Bend it on down, put your face on the floor. That till your legs can't stand. High freak, put the word in the hand.

0: Texas. How can I help you?
1: Hello, my name is Carmen. I'm calling because I was told that you guys were hiring for a bartender. I'm very interested because I have a lot of experience with men and bars.
0: Oh, well, that's great. What's your name?
1: Meaning that I've served drinks to men in bars, and my husband currently is behind bars.
0: That can be trouble for us.
1: What can be trouble?
0: If you have any kind of ties to, not the most desirable kind of types, if you know what I'm saying.
1: Desirable tights? Yes, I have several pairs of those, Papacito. I look great in tights and yoga pants because they hold in my fat.
0: Hang on. Who is this?
1: My name is Carmen. But I don't understand how my tights have anything to do with serving drinks.
0: Sweetheart, I said types, not pants. See, I think we're starting off on the wrong foot.
1: What foot? I'm sorry, I can't understand. Can you hold on a second?

0: I can barely speak English.
1: He mumbles like a moron and goes, bah, bah, ah, like he's got marbles in his mouth.
2: Hey, are you trying to jerk me around here or something?
1: No,
2: because
1: no, I'm not.
2: Talking about feet, I'll stick my foot straight up your...
1: Why are you getting so angry for no reason? I'm just...
2: I'm not angry yet, sweetheart.
1: I'm not pushing any buttons. I'm just trying to ask questions because I can't understand what you're talking about. I don't know what language you're speaking.
2: You can't understand me. Are you serious right now?
1: You said something about a bear, and I'm like, I don't know about the bear.
2: Oh, bah, sweetheart, bah, B-A-R, bah, not bear, you freak.
1: I don't understand what you're saying. I've never heard of the letter ah.
2: What? Ah.
1: Ah.
2: I will come, where are you right? I will come to your house right now and rip every tooth out of your head.
1: Excuse me, I don't live in a house. I live in a trailer.
0: The size of your mother, so double wide.
2: You little trick.
1: You don't even have my resume, but yes, I used to do that as employment.
2: Oh. I don't need your resume. I can smell it from here, you silly b-
1: Stupid.
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7: Breaker, breaker to Mr. Rubin, sir.
8: This is Ruben. Is that you, Jesse?
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7: 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Just got the AC going at Mrs. Guerrero's place.
8: Great job, Jesse.
7: Now I'm on my way to fix a grumpy air conditioner for Mr. Wilfong.
8: Sounds good. 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
8: That's great to hear, Jesse.
7: I was afraid I'd feel inadequate without my trainer Oscar beside me.
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7: But it's funny, sir. I can hear his voice in my head whenever I have a problem.
8: And what does he tell you?
7: He whispers the solution to me, and his answers always work.
8: I guess you were trained well, Jesse.
7: Do you know what he's telling me now, sir?
8: What's that?
7: He's saying I should go have lunch, and I'm right near Colair HQ. Wanna come?
9: Call Colair because we can.
8: Okay, I'll meet you by the front door.
7: Already here, sir.
8: I should have known.
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1: Who you with?
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1: Food news is going to make us all feel patriotic, according to DJ Automatic. That's coming up. Hottest hashtags here on the Dana Cortez Show. My name is Dana Cortez, inside the Cole Studio.
2: DJ Automatic. I go by Anthony A, a.k.a. Past Due Amount.
1: Okay, so AAA says gas could hit an average of $5 a gallon this weekend. My suggestion is fill up today, right now. And unfortunately, as we get closer to summer, we could hit a $6 a gallon average, or average per gallon. I can't even talk because I don't even, how did we get here?
3: Well,
1: I'm angry at this point.
3: That's a long explanation, but all of it has to do with the war in Iran.
1: Well, I know that, Otto, but I'm angry. I'm angry about it. But there's not anything we can do. We can support our troops while simultaneously hoping that this all comes to an end. What do we have for food news, DJ Automatic?
3: Well, Oreo has a new cookie that's going to make you feel a lot more patriotic. Get your America on. It's a firecracker pop Oreo. And it's a play on the old school bomb pop you would get from like the ice cream truck that would go around your neighborhood, around the park.
1: I'm tired of hearing about this bomb pop.
3: I know you never got a bomb pop. I know that I need to buy you a bomb pop.
1: No, I've been asking for a bomb pop. Every time the little truck would come to my neighborhood, ding-a-ding-a-ding-a-ding, I'd run out there and my grandmother would say, we only have this much. And the bomb pop was like $1.50. Right? No way I was getting it. I would get the toilet paper ice cream.
3: The orange sherbet.
2: Well,
1: you push
2: karma,
1: it up.
2: Karma is favoring you, Dana Cortez, because now those ice cream truck drivers have to pay $6 a gallon.
1: Oh, no!
3: So you might as well go get an Oreo, okay?
1: Your bomb pop is $10.50 now. I'm never getting it.
3: And I will say this, the orange sherbet little push-up, way better than a bomb pop.
1: Too bad I don't know. But I believe you because you've never brought a bomb pop home. So they must not be that good.
3: But I have brought home the toilet paper popsicles, haven't
1: you? You have. The orange sherbet. Yeah. Yeah. Eating ice cream out of toilet paper. Not so bueno. All right. What do we have for National Day, Anthony A?
2: A field that's on the rise. It is National Skilled Trades Day.
1: God knows we need welders. We need plumbers. We need electricians. We need roofers. We need construction workers. These are the jobs right now that AI cannot and will not take over. And they're paying a lot of money. Because we had to have a plumber recently. Oh, my gosh.
3: Welders make a lot.
1: Oh, ton. There's so many women welders right now. I follow a bunch of them on Instagram. One of the women that I follow, she's 23 years old. She went to school in Austin. And she makes, I think it's $275 an hour.
3: Dang.
1: She just got out of school. And she's so cute, too. Like, you
2: can't wait because tomorrow's National House Husband's Day. So.
1: Oh, trust me, she's got her pick of the litter. She can pick anyone she wants.
2: And I want to shout out my brother and also all the nurses around the world. It is National Nurses Day.
3: Yes. Salute.
1: Salute all the hard work you do. All the nurses that helped my mother during her treatment, her cancer treatment. I really appreciate you.
2: And we'll wrap up today on the National Great American Grump Out. This is encouraging everybody to take a 24-hour break from grumpiness and rudeness and replace it with positivity.
1: Oh, I like that right there.
3: They're setting you up for failure the day after Cinco de Mayo.
1: Ha ha ha ha.

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All right. Remember to listen to the Dana Cortez Show podcast on demand. 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
2: I've had time to really look over everybody at the Met Gala, and I'm going to tell you who I think was the worst dressed. But first, let's talk about Beyonce, because my goodness, didn't she look amazing? She shut the carpet down, and she did an interview, and she never does. And Beyonce was excited because her daughter Blue was there.
3: She looks so beautiful. This is incredible to be able to share it with her. Experiencing this through the eyes of Blue and being able to relax.
4: And celebrating.
3: Juicy, curvy, thin, tall, whatever. Just celebrating whatever God gave you.
2: Her dress was covered in Swarovski crystals. It looked like a skeleton. I can't even describe it. It was just stunning. Best dressed of the night, hands down. Yeah, the worst dressed, Lauren Sanchez.
5: Who's Lauren Sanchez?
2: That's Jeff Bezos' wife. And her dress was just not spectacular.
6: MSN said she was the best dressed.
2: Oh, I'm sure she paid plenty of money for that. Mama, let me talk to you about something. She looks like she's wearing a bridal gown. Like she's part of the bridal party.
6: She's got a nice figure.
2: She's got a beautiful figure. She has no friends, though. Because somebody should have told her, why are you wearing this? She looks like she's
6: inside of a wedding. She does look like she's going to a wedding.
2: Yeah. Yes, she looks like a bridal party member, a best, what is it called, bridesmaid. And I'm going to tell you something else. And you know I am all about love and empowerment. She has no friends because somebody's got to tell her to stop doing that to her face. Stop it. Stop it. Somebody around her needs to tell her, stop putting that crap in your face, girl. You don't even look the same anymore. And you're the richest, like one of the richest people on earth. Nobody loves her. God, well, somebody. When I came home with those lips, Otto, what did you tell me?
6: That doesn't look good.
2: You told me you look foolish, you look ridiculous. So somebody needs to tell her, you look foolish, you look ridiculous, girl.
6: Mm.
2: It's not okay. somebody else who disappointed, and I love her and God, Rihanna.
6: Oh.
2: It's been three strikes so far, and I love her. You know what a fan I am. I got to meet her, and I didn't even wash my hand forever. I took a bath that night. I was just like, man, I was out of the bathtub. I don't know what's going on, but her husband, A$AP Rocky, upstaged her.
6: He dressed better than she did?
2: Yes, he looked fly.
6: Well, I mean, he is a fashion guy.
2: I was happy to see that Blake Lively was out on the beige carpet. She and Justin Baldoni settled their lawsuit.
6: I will say Blake Lively looked like a princess.
2: Gosh, she looked so good. She looked so amazing. Now, we all know, obviously, this is getting more attention right now because of The Devil Wears Prada 2, which was based on Anna Wintour. Anna Wintour actually did an interview. She doesn't speak on camera very often either. And we've all heard Miranda Priestly. But this is what Anna Wintour sounds like.
7: Not only is it great for fashion, it's also incredibly important to the economic health of New York City itself. If you think about the hotels that we fill and God knows how many hairdressers we give work to and indeed the drivers, it's just a ripple effect and it's no longer one night only, it's a whole week of occasion.
2: It reminded me of Miranda.

0: Amanda Priestley telling Andy, this is a billion-dollar business. There are people employed here because of that. And you're wearing that blue sweater because...
1: Cerulean,
0: exactly. It really reminded me of that, though, because although this does seem superficial, they're raising money for a good cause, and they're employing thousands and thousands and thousands of people.
1: I got a question for you.
0: Yeah.
1: Why did Bad Bunny look like Will Ferrell in a nice suit last night?
0: He said he wanted to express himself. Bad Bunny is probably the biggest artist, most listened to artist in the world right now. We know that for sure. He looks like an 83-year-old man. He actually did an interview as well with Lala Anthony.
2: Always try to do something different, and this day of the Met is a perfect day to you explore and be creative.
3: Y Benito, ¿cuántos horas para hacer esto? How many hours?
2: 53 years. Exactly, 53 years.
4: It looks like
2: it took a little bit, but it worth it.
0: That's funny. He's himself 53 years from now. That picture is pretty amazing, too. I didn't even recognize him.
1: I really thought, I was like, wow, Will Ferrell looks way older, and he lost some weight.
0: I doubt anybody would recognize him. Go to @DanaCortez on Instagram. The photos are in my story. We'll be right back. Brought to you by Uber. Request a ride today.

Is it just a little, you know, friendly message, or is it crossing the line? I don't know. We're going to find out when we come back. Down in the DM is coming up next.

0: Y-T-95, Lauren and Gino here. We're back tomorrow morning. So here's a little hypothetical for you.
1: All right.
0: AI, right? I know there's good and bad about AI.
1: Yes.
0: Would you ever use AI to recreate your ex?
1: No.
0: An AI recreation of your ex. You're like, hell no.
1: Not only no, but hell no.
0: Well, we'll explain why people in China are now using an AI software to recreate their exes. And it's supposed to help with, like, moving on or whatever. But we'll give you the whole story tomorrow. Another hypothetical for you, Lauren.
1: Okay.
0: So you're jumping in the car, right? It's your boyfriend, it's you, and his mother. All right. Who gets shotgun?
1: Oh, his mom.
0: You give it up to his mom? Well, there's an internet debate going on right now. Should a guy's girlfriend give up the front seat to mom?
1: I say yes.
0: We'll tell you what the internet says.
1: Okay.
0: Tomorrow as well.
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1: Jessica's on hold right now. This is your Down in the DM. And I just want you to know that she's actually married.
2: Okay.
1: To the guy that we're going to, you know, call. His name is Rick. And they've been together for over a year.
2: Ooh.
1: Supposed to be having these newlywed vibes. Automatic. You remember when we got married.
2: I got a question. How old are they?
1: They're about 25-ish.
2: Okay.
1: Something like that. You know, here's the thing. Rick is actually spending more time with friends than with his wife.
3: Oh, so already?
1: That's what I said. Automatic. That's what I said. So go ahead and take Jessica off hold. Hey, Jessica, let's go ahead and get started. And I want to ask you, what else is he doing that makes you think he might be talking to someone else?
4: Well, on his phone, he gets, like, these Snapchat messages, like, all the time. He's always talking to someone.
5: Okay, yeah, he's talking on the phone. He's not allowed to have friends or what?
4: You are not hearing the way that he is talking to these women on the phone, okay? He's not just being friendly. He is flirting. And he didn't know that I could hear him when he was doing it, so...
3: Okay. So if he's already talked on the phone to one of these girls or whoever you think he's talking to, it's going to be almost impossible to do it down in the DM.
1: Jessica, I was going to say that. It's going to be tough for me to try to pull this off because he's going to know that I'm not this woman.
4: He's a flirt. I promise you that we can get somewhere with him. I promise you. Just call him.
1: So we're just going to call him on Snapchat, then fine. Give me his Snap name, Jessica. I'm ready to do this right now.
4: Actually, I don't know what it is. It's like... It's kind of long and weird.
5: You could just read it off your phone. You could just go to his account.
4: You know what? Let's just call him at work because I know he's going to pick up.
1: You got a plan or something? I don't. What are we doing?
3: Can we get a name or something, Jessica? We need something
1: just
3: to go
1: somebody's
3: with.
1: Name.
4: Can you just say you met him at a bar and, you got his number from his friend Billy because they're always out getting drunk together.
1: I don't think it's going to get very far, but I'll
3: Me
1: try.
3: Neither.
4: We don't know unless we try, okay?
1: Okay, all right.
3: I'm going to call, but Dana, what do you need a name? You need something?
1: I'm just going to use Emma.
6: This is Rick.
1: Hey, Rick. What's going on? How you doing today?
0: It's going down. Find out next on

0: Jessica called about her husband, Rick. This is part two of today's Down in the DM. Now, she suspects that Rick, who, by the way, they're recently married. They haven't been married very long. He's going out all the time with friends, single friends. She thinks he's talking to other women.
1: He gets, like, these Snapchat messages, like, all the time. He's always talking to someone.
2: Okay, yeah, he's talking on the phone. He's not allowed to have friends or what?
1: You are not hearing the way that he is talking to these women on the phone, okay? He's not just being friendly. He is flirting.
0: I'm pretending to be Emma, maybe a woman he met at the bar, you know, so is he going to go for it? Is Jessica just being paranoid because, you know, they just got married, or is it going down? Well, I was actually calling to maybe get to know you a little better.
3: Is this some kind of a joke or like a prank or something like that?
0: No, Rick, it's not. It's just me, you know, shooting my shot with you. I just, like I said, I thought you were handsome. I thought you were cute.
3: Billy is something else.
0: Yeah,
1: what?
0: He's
1: So you're not going to say you're married, Rick?
0: Oh,
1: you think talking to other women is fine?
0: Jessica, you should have jumped in. Jessica, you should have let me go a little bit longer. Rick, this is Dana Cortez from the Dana Cortez Show. Your wife, Jessica, had us call you to see what you're up to because you've been out partying with your friends
3: every weekend. What did you do, Jess? What's going
0: Jessica,
3: on?
0: Jessica, you got to talk. You got to talk to him right now.
1: I know you're out there with other women, Rick. You're out all night, like drinking and partying. You know what? You are a married man now, okay? And you have got to put those days behind
3: Brenda,
1: you.
3: Brenda, what crazy are you up to now?
0: Who's Brenda?
1: No, you can't trick me, Rick. I already told Jessica that you're out there cheating. What kind of a man stays out all night when you have a beautiful woman waiting for you at home?
0: This isn't Jessica. What's going on here? I need an explanation.
3: I don't know what the f*** going on, but I know you're crazy, Brenda. You need to leave me alone.
0: What is going on here?
4: Okay, he just hung up, but who is Brenda?
0: Jessica, are you still there? What in the world is happening right now? Who's Brenda?
1: Listen to me, that little cheating on my daughter.
4: Hold on. You're the mother-in-law?
1: She's going to ruin my daughter's life.
0: Hold on. You probably shouldn't be getting involved in your daughter's life like this. They're just going to cause a fight.
1: Listen, she's young. She's dumb, you know? I told her, do not get married to this guy. You know what it's like, Dana? Listen, I do not want her getting pregnant from him, and then they're going to be stuck together. Come on, girl, you need modeling. You know what I'm talking about.
0: I'm a mom, all right, and I understand your concern, but you crossed the line. I don't get involved in my daughter's lives like that. You can't do that. Why are you getting involved? This is her marriage.
1: I know, because she's my girl. That's like my baby girl.
4: Hey, let me tell you something. It sounds like you're trying to control her life.
1: No, I just don't want her to make the same mistakes I made. This man is just like her father. A good for nothing drunk.
0: I'm going to stop this right now and let you go. You're embarrassing your daughter yourself. You got to have a conversation with your daughter. You need to have a conversation with your son-in-law. It did not go down in the DM. We have never been tricked. We do the tricking, okay? Have we ever been tricked like this? I can't remember.
5: Not like this is insane, bro. I've never felt so bad for a man.
0: I am just really concerned about what's going to happen between Rick and Jessica, because I have a feeling at this very moment he's calling her and he's very angry, and this isn't even her fault. He's going to be mad at her because of her mother.
4: Yeah, but he can't be mad at her for what her mom did.
0: I understand that, Otto, but it's going to be the first reaction, and I don't know how to handle this. I do know that I'm going to talk to Brenda. I just found out her name, and I'm going to try to convince her to not get involved. I do understand how hard it is. I have three beautiful daughters. There's not a day that goes by that I don't want to tell them how to live. Mm. And you know this.
4: I know this.
0: But you can't. Every single person has to go down their own path. What I can do is offer my advice through my experiences.
4: Well,
0: and then move back. Step back and let them live.
4: It's one thing to helicopter parent a child. It's another thing to helicopter parent your adult.
0: She's
4: a grown person. She's going to make mistakes. She's going to have her ups and downs. You got to let her live. You got to let her learn.
0: And Brenda just said they don't even have kids. Well, no wonder he's going out with his boys. They don't have children yet.
4: Mm.
0: Right now, they can do these things. They can go out, hang with friends, travel, whatever. Once they do have children, things change. Maybe that's why he does what he does.
4: What she's going to do is draw a wedge between her and her daughter because, you know, what she thinks is the ideal situation might not be the ideal situation to her daughter. And she's trying to have her daughter and her son-in-law live up to her standards, which is not the way to win.
5: are we going too hard on Brenda right now? Because she's been through a lot. I mean, we heard her talk about the father of Jessica's father being a good-for-nothing drunk. Like, can we really fault her for wanting to raise the red flag if this is what she's been through?
4: Yeah, but that was her life. This isn't her daughter's life.
0: Anthony, yeah. I'm like, what are you talking about? You think she has the right to behave in this way?
5: I'm just looking at it from a little bit more compassion. If it's all she knows, then we can't really be that mad at her. And obviously, Rick is kind of, you know, giving the signs that he may be leading down that path.
0: No, I don't think we're being harsh on her. I just said I want her to. I'm going to have a conversation with her. I'm going to call her, but she needs to stay out of her kid's business. It's not even.

0: Her kid, it's her grown daughter. Like, Otto said, this isn't a baby. 877-730-DCS1. I want you to call right now and talk about this. Plus, I'm just
1: she's a married woman. Let her live. She's going to make mistakes.
0: I also keep thinking, how is Rick going to handle this? Does he have a right to tell Jessica, you're going to have to put your foot down when it comes to your mother? Call us now. Let's talk about it when we come back. Brought to you by T-Mobile.
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8: Breaker, breaker to Mr. Rubin, sir.
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8: 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Wanna come?
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9: Okay, I'll meet you by the front door.
8: Already here, sir.
9: I should have known.
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1: It's official. One of the biggest trends of the past 10 years is done. It's over. The BBL, the Brazilian butt lift, out of style.
2: You mad about that one, Ant?
3: Shout out to the great BBL. That was down for like almost 2 decades, right?
1: It really did. Yeah, close to 2 decades. Definitely the person who influenced the BBL was Kim Kardashian and her natural behind, which...
2: Are you sure it was natural?
1: 100%.
2: It sure does look different now.
1: It does now. Well, now it's small again, right? So her behind was always bigger than what the Hollywood norm was known for. And she says, I remember when Jennifer Lopez stepped on the scene, because J-Lo's got a nice
2: curvy
1: backside
2: woman, yeah,
1: as well. She's very curvy. She said she finally felt represented, right? And then there was a moment that you saw Kim Kardashian like, what's going on back there? And she was probably getting injections or something. I don't know.
2: What possessed women, though, to like

0: change their entire bodies.
1: For me, why I've changed my body so many times, I think it's just insecurity. I really do believe
2: that. But you've never gotten a BBL.
1: I wanted to, but I was too scared.
2: And what did I tell you?
1: And I couldn't take the time off. In truth, that's why I didn't do it. Our good friend, Dr. Franco, he's known as the king of BBLs. You know, he's not doing the big BBLs anymore. He's actually, I just texted him. I said, man, we should have asked you to be on the show. He's doing something called a Pilates BBL.
2: Oh.
1: So it looks more natural because Kylie Jenner obviously has had something.
2: She definitely had a BBL because you see her before and after.
1: But she looks great. Whatever, whoever surgeon, whatever injection, she looks amazing. Cardi B went to a basement.
2: And got injections, right?
1: Yes, and got, you know, and she said, don't ever do this.
2: Can't that kill you?
1: Yes, there have been so many people, Otto, that have lost their lives. And she said, I don't know what I was thinking. You know, she was a nighttime ballerina at the time, and she wanted to enhance her body. And she said this summer, whenever her tour wraps up, she's actually going to go to Colombia to have everything fixed because she says it causes her problems. So anyway.
2: What is SZA going to do? Because I know, doesn't she regret having all that work done?
1: I don't know. She doesn't really talk about it. You know, Anthony, remember when we sat down with SZA, how shy she was, and she was definitely worried about her looks. She wouldn't even do the camera interview.
3: Yeah, and what is astonishing to me is because she's also a very beautiful woman. So right? I think this kind of goes to the point of, like, you know, whenever a person is looking to get these cosmetics procedures done, it's all internal. And for whatever reason it is that you want to get it done, go ahead and get it done, if as long as it's done right.
1: And it's so crazy to me how natural is back. When in reality, that should just be what it is. You want to enhance yourself. I don't think there's anything wrong with it. But
2: somebody needs to tell Madonna that natural's back and have her get rid of whatever that was that she did.
3: Oh, automatic, you're a little Joan Rivers today, aren't you?
1: You really are.
2: Well, Dana's got me Googling all these pictures, and I'm like, I've looked up bad BBLs, and I'm like, wow.
3: The fact that your wife is allowing you to look at BBLs openly, just consider yourself blessed, my friend.
1: Whatever it is you do, just make sure it's for you and not just, you know, to keep up with the trends. All right, back with more coming up. Brought to you by Uber. Request a ride today.
4: Yeah. Ride with the mob. Alhamdulillah, check in with me and do your job. Ferg is the name, Bimbola did the chain, Tono for the watch, Prezi playing.

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1: Broski. You know what I'm saying? You got Wham, you got Billy in this. You know what I'm saying?
2: We the best music. While they watching us win. Another anthem upon the.
3: To put out the new music before
4: sure
3: he goes
4: it
3: on
4: is,
3: tour.
4: Because nobody's ever toured and made music. Okay. Yeah. You know, there's some good tours. There's some good concerts going out. Lil Wayne.
3: Yeah, Lil Wayne's going to do some stuff. I mean,
4: Is Lil Wayne taking Waka Flocka with him everywhere?
5: Oh.
4: Because I know that he's going to be on some of the shows.
3: I have no idea.
5: I hope so. And I also think the biggest person who might have the biggest comeback in the next part of the year is going to be Fetty Wap.
4: I knew you were going to say Fetty Wap because I want to see him. Okay. Here's what I'm thinking. I think Drake is going to go on tour, and I think he's going to take Fetty Wap with him.
3: Oh.
4: I really believe he's going to take Fetty Wap
3: and Future?
4: With him. Maybe.
3: Because I heard that Future is going to be on the album.
4: Future needs that lift, too.
3: What are you talking about? Future needs a...
4: It's been a minute since he's done anything.
3: He's so many times certified platinum. He's good. Don't worry. Future's going to be good
4: for
3: a long time.
4: You think they're
3: going
4: to be friends again after everything? Probably, huh?
3: I think so. I think that they can get past it. I don't think anybody really said anything that was that detrimental to each other.
4: I all of these artists we're talking about, the one that I've never seen is Bruno Mars. And I kept saying, it was last week that I was like, oh, Usher and Chris Brown. And I got a freaking book written to me on my Instagram from a woman named Delilah. And she said, girl, you must have never seen Bruno Mars.
3: she was
4: like, ain't nobody like Bruno Mars. All right. What tour are you looking forward to the most? And honestly, if you've seen Bruno Mars, is he really the greatest live performer? 877-730-DCS1. Text or tap in. We'll be back after this. Brought to you by Uber. Request a ride today.
6: Pop that thing. Let it clap. Let it clap. Ride this while you sit on my lap.
1: Let's go.
6: Spread them cheese. Let me see that. Shake that like you out of control. That thing till your throat gets sore. 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High freak with the word in a hand.

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hear the same. Friends, one of the most successful syndicated TV shows of all time. Happy show, but it was sad when we found out that Matthew Perry had lost his life to an accidental overdose. Well, the doctor who prescribed him the drugs that took his life has been sentenced. And we're going to tell you how much time the judge gave her. When we come back, I'd like to hear from you. What was your favorite moment from the show, Friends? 877-730-DCS1. 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

0: I still remember when we got the news that Matthew Perry, beloved actor from Friends, beloved actor from Fools Rush In, many bodies of work that I, you know, laughed and loved, when we got the news that he had unfortunately passed away from an accidental overdose. You know, he was in a hot tub. His assistant went to go grab something at the store. By the time he'd come back, he wasn't even gone 15 minutes. The doctor who illegally prescribed ketamine to Matthew Perry has been sentenced to 15 years in prison. Her name is Jasveen Sangha, known as the Ketamine Queen. Remember her and another physician were joking, how much can we get from this idiot? Blah, blah, blah, blah, blah. Well, you got 15 years. And his family stood before the court, they stood before the judge, and they asked for him to throw the book at her, and that's exactly what he did. He gave her the maximum allotted time. Obviously, we wanted Matthew to get help, right? That's the root of the problem here. But when you have access to drugs like this, when someone like Matthew Perry, who has an enormous amount of money, can call a doctor, and this doctor can put aside their ethic and do this, you gotta go to jail.
1: I mean, to me, it's even worse than just being a street drug dealer, because
0: you're
1: taking an oath to help people and you're out there slanging drugs. And yeah, it's not good. I'm glad you got 15 years.
0: Anthony, I'm glad you got me to watch Friends, because I had never watched it and I didn't know what the hype was about. Oh my gosh.
2: Friends?

0: is a cornerstone within American content and media and what we used to call
1: pop
0: TV
1: culture.
0: Shows. Pop culture. Yeah, it was one of the biggest, and it taught me so many life lessons. Like, I always joke that like my step parents, Ross Chandler and Joey, because my mom would always just come home from work, and then she would go out to go do a couple classes at community college, and then she would leave Friends on for us, and then she would come back
2: home.
0: Cue
2: the Friends instrumental. Now you can watch it on demand, but back in the day, you'd have to wait to watch it. Only once a week, an episode would drop.
3: You had to wait till, I think it was Thursdays.
2: How do you know it was Thursdays, Otto?
3: My freshman year of college, I lived next door to this girl, Erin, and she was obsessed with Friends. And she would have Friends parties where watch Friends. And she would invite like 20 people over and we'd all watch Friends together. And to be honest, I really wasn't into Friends that much before that. And after that, I became a huge fan.
2: Oh, that is so cool, though. Throwing parties.
3: It was like I was living Friends while watching Friends.
2: Right. No. So obviously, I watched it for the first time after Anthony convinced me and fell in love with it. My favorite moment, Chandler didn't want to get married. Remember, to Monica. Remember, he was like apprehensive. He had cold feet. And then when they said their wedding vows, oh my gosh, it touched me so much.
4: Monica, I thought this was going to be the most difficult thing I ever had to do. But when I saw you walking down that aisle, I realized how simple it was. I love you. Any surprises that come our way, it's okay because I will always love you. You are the person I was meant to spend the rest of my life with.
2: I literally got chills just now, just listening to that. So, Manny, you've been on hold for a minute. Welcome to the Dana Cortez Show. So you watched Friends. What was your favorite moment?
5: I got three memorable ones. How you doing?
6: How you doing?
2: Joey! How you doing? Yes!
5: And it was with the food, right?
2: Yes.
5: So anytime I see something, and that reminds me of Anthony, right?
3: Yeah.
5: You know, with the hot dog, right?
2: Yes.
3: Okay.
2: How you doing? Yeah. That's another show.
3: That's kind of wild to say that to a hot dog.
5: And then Ross, when they're moving the couch, you know, into the apartment, and he's yelling, "Pivot!
2: Yes, that is so funny! Oh my gosh, that was hilarious! That's hilarious!"
5: And then the other one, because I have a cat, and my son never wants to clean up after him. You know, the little dog.
2: Smelly cat! Smelly cat!
5: Jingle. What are they feeding you?
2: Yes! Yeah. I love it. It's such a great show. You know, some people make fun of it, like, oh, the background laughing and this and that. It was just a show about life, obviously embellished, and it was about friendship. You know that part of your life where you just leave home and you're not married yet, and your friends are your family. You're not in a serious relationship. You don't have kids, and you're relying on the people around you to fulfill that happiness. And man, when it ended, oh my gosh, I cried.
5: I cried too.
2: Oh my gosh, yes! Yes!
5: I was like, no more Central Perk.
2: I know!
7: Oh. You guys have to go to the new house right away, or do you have some time? We got some time. Okay, should we get some coffee?
8: Sure.
7: Okay.
8: Where?
2: That iconic moment when they walk out of that apartment, it makes me emotional right now thinking about it, especially since we lost Matthew Perry too soon. But the great thing is, as his family conveyed, is that we have the beautiful body of work that he left behind. I want to remind you that this Crazy Crime of Passion and all of them are up on the Dana Cortez Show podcast, True Crime Stories in Under 5 Minutes. We'll be right back. 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

Let's get the party started. See you at the bar, you was hardly talking. That's when I knew that your heart was scarring. Friends to lovers need a part to star in. Like, wait, babe, let me

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1: Hot C95, Lauren and Gino here. We're back tomorrow morning. So here's a little hypothetical for you.
2: All right.
1: AI, right? I know there's good and bad about AI.
2: Yes.
1: Would you ever use AI to recreate your ex?
2: No.
1: An AI recreation of your ex. You're
2: no.
1: Like, hell no.
2: Not only no, but hell no.
1: Well, we'll explain why people in China are now using an AI software to recreate their exes. And it's supposed to help with, like, moving on or whatever. But we'll give you the whole story tomorrow. Another hypothetical for you, Lauren.
2: Okay.
1: So you're jumping in the car, right? It's your boyfriend, it's you, and his mother. All right. Who gets shotgun?
2: Oh, his mom.
1: You give it up to his mom? Well, there's an internet debate going on right now. Should a guy's girlfriend give up the front seat to mom?
2: I say yes.
1: We'll tell you what the internet says.
2: Okay.
1: Tomorrow as well.
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3: 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Clipped my truck, you know, hit us in the side. The police, they told me, you know, that I was going to be okay. I didn't have to worry about anything. But, you know, after they left, I was just there alone, and I didn't feel like comfortable at all, you know. So we called Herman and Herman to help us out, and they really led the way. They took care of our injuries. They took care of my vehicle. They really put us first. I'd recommend Herman and Herman to anybody.
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1: Breaker, breaker to Mr. Reuben, sir.
2: This is Reuben. Is that you, Jesse?
1: That's affirmative, sir.
2: How's your day going?
1: Excellent, sir. Just got the AC going at Mrs. Guerrero's place.
2: Great job, Jesse.
1: Now I'm on my way to fix a grumpy air conditioner for Mr. Wilfong.
2: Sounds good. 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
1: I was afraid I'd feel inadequate without my trainer Oscar beside me.
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2: I guess you were trained well, Jesse.
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1: Already here, sir.
2: I should have known.
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2: Good morning to my favorite morning show, the Dana Cortez Show. What's up, DJ Automatic and Dana? Y'all are asking for throwbacks. Can y'all please play Mike Jones, Still Tippin'? Thank you so much. Love y'all. Marina.
0: Girl, you know. You know we got to put this classic on. 877-730-D.

coming, we gotta set it, then I gotta go and then I gotta get it, then I gotta blow and then I gotta shut it. Any little thing and think that he be doing, cause it doesn't matter, cause I'm gonna da-da-da-da, then I'm gonna murder everything and anything about a boom, about a bang. I gotta do a lot of things to make it clear to a couple niggas that I always win, and then I gotta get it again and again and again. And I be doing it to death, and now I move a little foul. I better call a rap, and everybody know my style. I know that I'm the best when it come to doing this, and I be banging on my chest. And

0: I know that maybe a lot of people knew who Thames was before, but I didn't know who she was till Drake put her on. And now I love her. I love her so much. Her voice is just so... it's like you feel it.
1: This new one with Dave, this is probably my favorite record on the radio.
0: Turn it up.
2: She has a very infectious voice.
0: Anthony, that's the only way to describe it. So listen to it, enjoy it. DJ Automatic's playlist. 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
3: 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See you at the bar, you was hardly talking. That's when I knew that your heart was scarring. Friends to lovers need a part to star in. Like, wait, babe.

0: so good. I shouldn't have.
1: Best dressed at the Met Gala, my girl Beyonce. Hands down. Hands down.
2: It's been a minute since she'd been there as well.
1: No, she's always there. She just never does interviews. The reason why you know about it, Otto, because you don't pay attention, is because she actually talked to Lala Anthony. You know why? Because she was so excited to be there with her daughter, Blue.
2: Is Lala Anthony still doing interviews? I didn't even know that.
1: You are just not the fashion guy, are you? She's been doing interviews. Oh, my gosh. All right. Beyonce's on the radio. Something you want to hear? Tap in with us. 877-730-DCS1. It's the Data.

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1: Okay, for today's Down in the DM, we're going to talk to Ariana and Dave. This is a married couple of 10 years. Being married to someone for a decade. And she was taking care of the bills. Most ladies, we take care of the bills. And so she's going through all these charges. She sees some that just don't look right. So let's go ahead and bring Ariana on. Ariana, what did you see in the bank statements that was suspect?
2: Hotel room charges, Louis Vuitton purse, expensive shoes, and like a bunch.

0: of other things that were like 100% not for him.
1: Ariana, none of those things came to you. He didn't give these to you as gifts. You didn't go on vacation, nothing. Oh.
0: No, that man has not bought me a purse since we were dating.
1: Why didn't you just confront him immediately when you saw all that?
0: Believe me, I wanted to, but like he kept having this reoccurring charge to a tech company, and I couldn't figure out what it was. So like I Googled the name of it, and it was seeking.com.
1: What is seeking.com? What is that?
0: It's a sugar daddy site.
2: Oh, so your husband's taking care of sugar babies, huh?
0: I think so.
3: How old is your husband?
0: He's 45. He's 10 years older than me.
3: You know what? I got a feeling what kind of guy we're already dealing with. The question is, how are we going to do this call, though? What are we going to do?
0: I think we should have Dana call and act like she saw him on seeking.com and ask him to take her on a date.
3: I mean, yeah, that's simple, but don't you think he might be curious to why a girl's calling and asking for a date? It doesn't usually work that way.
0: Well, this man loves his own reflection, okay? He won't question it because every woman is checking him out.
3: So in other words, we're dealing with a very big ego.
0: A huge ego.
1: Okay, all right then. I can pull this off. Give me Dave's number and let's go ahead and call him.
0: Okay, I'm going to give you his work number. If he asks you how he found it, just tell him it's listed.
1: Okay.
0: And he always answers his work phone. So it's...
1: Okay, go ahead and call Otto and just, Ariana, just stay quiet during this, okay?
3: What's your name going to be, Dana?
1: I'll go by Lily.
3: All right, Lily it is. Here we go.
4: Hello?
1: Is this Dave?
4: Yeah, it is. Who's this?
1: You don't know me yet, but I promise that we're going to get to know each other. My name is Lily, and it's so nice to meet you, Dave.
4: Nice to meet you, Lily.
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5: This is part two of today's Down in the DM. Ariana hit me up because her man, Dave, by the way, they've been married 10 years. She noticed some weird transactions in the bank accounts.
6: He kept having this reoccurring charge to a tech company, and I couldn't figure out what it was. So, like, I Googled the name of it, and it was seeking.com.
5: What is that?
6: It's a sugar daddy site.
5: Okay, I have Dave on the line. I'm pretending to be this woman, Lily. Maybe this is just some type of misunderstanding, or maybe it's going down. I found you on Seeking, and you know what? I got your number, and I was like, I'm going to call him up. I'm just going to make that move.
7: How do I know this isn't like a scam or something? Like,
5: come on, scam. Come on. Let me show you how real I am. Let me send those photos to you right now. I'll just...
7: Okay. All right. Send me something.
6: Are you doing, Dave?
5: Dave, my name is Dana Cortez from the Dana Cortez Show. Your wife, Ariana, had us call you to figure out what's going on. You're on Seeking a... We know what you're doing. Why are you doing this? Why are you doing this?
6: Sir, Dave, why are you buying women purses, trips, and all the...
7: No, Ari, I'm not doing that. I'm not doing that.
6: I know everything. I went through all your accounts. I printed out everything.
7: No,
6: I know what you're doing.
7: No, I don't even know what you're talking about. Like, I know about the charge for the tech company. That's just a tech company.
5: Oh, my gosh.
6: What, so you didn't buy a Louis Vuitton purse? You didn't pay for multiple spa days? You didn't rent hotel rooms? Okay, you didn't buy flowers? Then who did? Okay, who bought all these things on our account?
7: I don't know. Sounds like a scam, like a charge. So it's probably a scam. It sounds like someone's got my account.
5: Then why did you just tell me to send you dirty photos, sir?
6: He's a liar, Dana. Always has been. How could you do this to me and the kid?
7: All right, I'm not doing this right now. I'm not doing
8: this. Oh, he hung up. He's gone.
6: Yeah, I knew he would. He won't ever admit to what he's doing.
8: Yeah, deny.
5: He can deny all he wants, but we got receipts. Ariana,
6: I can't believe I wasted all this time with him.
8: It wasn't a waste of time. You guys have two, you know, beautiful kids, and you have an entire life ahead of you. It wasn't
5: and
8: a waste of time.
5: You're 10 years younger than him. Thank you very much for pointing it out. And it's going to take some time, but you're going to get over it. I know it's going to be hard, but you will get past this moment.
8: Are you going to leave him?
6: Yeah. God, yeah. I'm taking the kids, and I'm staying with my parents. I can't even look at him right now.
5: It went down in the DM. My hope is that she stays as far away from him as possible for the time she's going to need to really separate herself from him. Because what he's doing is not okay, and I don't believe he's going to change.
9: No, those are dirty dog activities.
5: Oh, it's really sad. It's really sad. So I don't know. Like, how can he spend money on that? I'm sorry.
10: That's the thing that kind of was a big, like, not a red flag, but that's what stood out to me. Is like, he's ultimately living a double life. Like, you have a family at home, and then you're going off and you're doing all these elaborate things. And it's like, I live by myself with me, myself, and I, and I struggle with time management. How is this guy able to do all these different things?
5: I'm not trying to make fun of it,
10: but I'm just saying, I'm like, yo, bro, how do you have time to be this honest and you put your powers towards something this cruel? It's really not, not cool.
5: Obviously, all of this is cruel, like you said, and it's not cool. I'm sorry, the money is what really gets me. The fact that Otto and I work so hard, I would be livid if you took our money and spent it on another woman. Oh my God, I would go insane.
8: Not the physical part?
5: That too. But I think the money. So
8: what is the deal with that? What is the deal with that? Because I heard my mom actually tell a woman one time, she said, I was hitting on my dad. She said, you can have him, but you'll never have his money.
5: I don't know. I don't know what it is, because we work hard and we're building together. And don't get me wrong, like, the intimacy, obviously hurtful, horrible, awful. But the money is like the, my gosh, we're trying to make things happen. He could buy her something. Like, the fact that Dave isn't thinking about Ariana, right? Like, he could buy her a car, a maid. I don't know. I'm just thinking. A house. I don't even know. I'm just saying.
8: I mean, he's spending a lot of money on this, obviously.
5: He's buying other women nice things. What about one at home?
10: And your children. And it's like, it's odd. Yes. Like, what's going on in your life that you're this selfish that you just neglect your family?
8: It's got to be something going on with him personally where he has to feel like he's...
5: Of course it's him.
8: Yeah, like he's the man in the situation.
5: But you know what he'll do? He'll blame her. It's you. It's because you. It's because you are a POS, sir. That's what it is. Are you upset about the money? Or is it just me? If this happened to you, if you're listening to this, is it just me? Because I'm like, oh no. And... I believe she needs to stay away from him.

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1: It's official. One of the biggest trends of the past 10 years is done. It's over. The BBL, the Brazilian butt lift, is out of style.
2: You mad about that one, Ant?
3: Shout out to the great BBL. That was down for like almost 2 decades, right?
1: At least. Yeah, close to 2 decades. Definitely the person who influenced the BBL was Kim Kardashian and her natural behind, which...
2: Are you sure it was natural?
1: 100%.
2: Because it sure does look different now.
1: It does now. Well, now it's small again, right? So her behind was always bigger than what the Hollywood norm was known for. And she says, I remember when Jennifer Lopez stepped on the scene, because J-Lo's got a nice
2: curvy
1: backside
2: woman,
1: as well. She's very curvy. She said she finally felt represented, right? And then there was a moment that you saw Kim Kardashian like, what's going on back there? And she was probably getting injections or something. I don't know.
2: What possessed women, though, to like change their entire bodies?
1: For me, why I've changed my body so many times, I think it's just insecurity. I really do believe
2: but
1: that.
2: But you've never gotten a BBL?
1: I wanted to, but I was too scared.
2: And what did I tell you?
1: And I couldn't take the time off. In truth, that's why I didn't do it. Our good friend, Dr. Franco, he's known as the king of BBLs. You know, he's not doing the big BBLs anymore. I just texted him. I said, man, we should have asked you to be on the show. He's doing something called a Pilates BBL.
2: Oh.
1: So it looks more natural, because Kylie Jenner obviously has had something.
2: She definitely
1: done.
2: Had a BBL, because you see her before and after.
1: But she looks great. Whoever surgeon, whatever injection, she looks amazing. Cardi B went to a basement.
2: And got injections, right?
1: Yes, and got, and she said, don't ever do this.
2: Can't that kill you?
1: Yes, there have been so many people, Otto, that have lost their lives. And she said, I don't know what I was thinking. You know, she was a nighttime ballerina at the time. And

0: She wanted to enhance her body. And she said this summer when she's, or whenever her tour wraps up, she's actually going to go to Colombia to have everything fixed because she says it causes her problems. So anyway.
1: What is SZA going to do? Because I know, doesn't she regret having all that work done?
0: I don't know. She doesn't really talk about it. You know, Anthony, remember when we sat down with SZA, how shy she was, and she was definitely worried about her looks. She wouldn't even do the camera interview.
2: Yeah, and what's is astonishing to me is because she's also a very beautiful woman. So right? I think this kind of goes to the point of, like, you know, whenever a person is looking to get these cosmetics procedures done, it's all internal. And for whatever reason it is that you want to get it done, go ahead and get it done, if as long as it's done right.
0: And it's so crazy to me how natural is back, when in reality, that should just be what it is. You want to enhance yourself. I don't think there's anything wrong with it. But
1: somebody needs to tell Madonna that natural's back and have her get rid of whatever that was that she did.
2: Oh, automatic, you're a little Joan Rivers today, aren't you?
0: You really are.
1: Well, Dana's got me Googling all these pictures, and I'm like, I've looked up bad BBLs, and I'm like, wow.
2: The fact that your wife is allowing you to look at BBLs openly, just consider yourself blessed, my friend.
0: Whatever it is you do, just make sure it's for you and not just, you know, to keep up with the trends. All right, back with more coming up. Brought to you by Uber. Request a ride today.

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1: I've had time to really look over everybody at the Met Gala, and I'm going to tell you who I think was the worst dressed. But first, let's talk about Beyonce, because my goodness, didn't she look amazing? She shut the carpet down, and she did an interview, and she never does. And Beyonce was excited because her daughter Blue was there.
2: She looks so beautiful. This is incredible to be able to share it with her. Experiencing this through the eyes of Blue and being able to relax.
3: And celebrating.
2: Juicy, curvy, thin, tall, whatever. Just celebrating whatever God gave you.
1: Her dress was covered in Swarovski crystals. It looked like a skeleton. I can't even describe it. It was just stunning. Best dressed of the night, hands down. Yeah, the worst dressed, Lauren Sanchez.
4: Who's Lauren Sanchez?
1: That's Jeff Bezos' wife. And her dress was just not spectacular.
5: MSN said she was the best dressed.
1: Oh, I'm sure she paid plenty of money for that. Mama, let me talk to you about something. She looks like she's wearing a bridal gown. Like she's part of the bridal party.
5: She's got a nice figure.
1: She's got a beautiful figure. She has no friends, though. Because somebody should have told her, why are you wearing this? She looks like she's going to a wedding.
5: Yeah.
1: Yes, she looks like a bridal party member, bridesmaid. And I'm going to tell you something else. And you know I am all about love and empowerment. She has no friends because somebody's got to tell her to stop doing that to her face. Stop it. Stop it. Somebody around her needs to tell her, stop putting that crap in your face, girl. You don't even look the same anymore. And you're the richest, like one of the richest people on earth. Nobody loves her. God, well, somebody. When I came home with those lips, Otto, what did you tell me?
5: That doesn't look good.
1: You told me you look foolish, you look ridiculous. So somebody needs to tell her, you look foolish, you look ridiculous, girl.
5: Mm.
1: It's not okay. Somebody else who disappointed, and I love her and God, Rihanna.
5: Oh.
1: It's been three strikes so far, and I love her. You know what a fan I am. I got to meet her, and I didn't even wash my hand forever. I took a bath that night. I was just like, man, I'm out of the bathtub. I don't know what's going on, but her husband, A$AP Rocky, upstaged her.
5: He dressed better than she did?
1: Yes, he looked fly.
5: Well, I mean, he is a fashion guy.
1: I was happy to see that Blake Lively was out on the beige carpet. She and Justin Baldoni settled their lawsuit.
5: I will say Blake Lively looked like a princess.
1: Gosh, she looked so good. She looked so amazing. Now, we all know, obviously, this is getting more attention right now because of The Devil Wears Prada 2, which was based on Anna Wintour. Anna Wintour actually did an interview. She doesn't speak on camera very often either. And we've all heard Miranda Priestly. But this is what Anna Wintour sounds like.
6: Not only is it great for fashion, it's also incredibly important to the economic health of New York City itself. If you think about the hotels that we fill and God knows how many hairdressers we give work to and indeed the drivers, it's just a ripple effect and it's no longer one night only, it's a whole week of occasion.
1: It reminded me of Miranda Priestly telling Andy, this is a billion-dollar business. There are people employed here because of that. And you're wearing that blue sweater because...
5: Cerulean,
1: exactly. It really reminded me of that, though, because although this does seem superficial, they're raising money for a good cause and they're employed.

0: thousands and thousands and thousands of people.
1: I got a question for you.
0: Yeah.
1: Why did Bad Bunny look like Will Ferrell in a nice suit last night?
0: He said he wanted to express himself. Bad Bunny is probably the biggest artist, most listened to artist in the world right now. We know that for sure. He looks like an 83-year-old man. He actually did an interview as well with Lala Anthony.
2: Always try to do something different and... This day of the Met is a perfect day to you explore and be creative.
3: Y Benito, ¿cuántos horas para hacer esto? How many hours?
2: 53 years. Exactly, 53 years.
1: It looks like it.
2: It took a little bit, but it worth it.
0: That's funny. He's himself 53 years from now. That picture is pretty amazing, too. I didn't even recognize him.
1: I really thought, I was like, wow, Will Ferrell looks way older, and he lost some weight.
0: I doubt anybody would recognize him. Go to @DanaCortez on Instagram. The photos are in my story. We'll be right back. Brought to you by Uber. 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

0: Hot C95, Lauren and Gino here. We're back tomorrow morning. So here's a little hypothetical for you.
1: All right.
0: AI, right? I know there's good and bad about AI.
1: Yes.
0: Would you ever use AI to recreate your ex?
1: No.
0: An AI recreation of your ex. You're
1: no.
0: Like, hell no.
1: Not only no, but hell no.
0: Well, we'll explain why people in China are now using an AI software to recreate their exes. And it's supposed to help with, like, moving on or whatever. But we'll give you the whole story tomorrow. Another hypothetical for you, Lauren.
1: Okay.
0: So you're jumping in the car, right? It's your boyfriend, it's you, and his mother. All right?
1: Right.
0: Who gets shotgun?
1: Oh, his mom.
0: You give it up to his mom? Well, there's an internet debate going on right now. Should a guy's girlfriend give up the front seat to mom?
1: I say yes.
0: We'll tell you what the internet says.
1: Okay.
0: Tomorrow as well.
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0: For 86 years, the Corpus Christi Community Center has been a pillar of this neighborhood. But if you haven't been lately, you might not recognize us. We are proud of our history, but we're even more excited about our future. We've grown into a modern hub that serves the community in brand new ways. We're more than just a place to work out. We're a place to belong. Whether through outreach or education, come see it how we...
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1: hey,
3: the White MC show.
2: Right. All right, another big birthday. It is Meek Mill's birthday.
4: Hold on, wait a minute.
1: I love the new Meek Mill, right?
2: I love the evolution of Meek. I mean, not only is he a great rapper, but now he's got purpose.
3: Oh, okay. You meant like as a person.
2: Yeah.
1: Oh, absolutely.
3: Every
1: as a
3: single
1: person.
3: Album sounds the same.
2: Oh, but I like the way they sound.
3: But I like the way they sound. I like the way they sound, but they sound the same.
2: You are right about that. All right, now we're going to 1984 when Tina Turner has her comeback hit, and it is this one right here.
5: What's love but a second-hand emotion?
1: Every mom in the country, every grandma loves that song right there.
2: My mom used to put on that CD religiously when we were cleaning the house. So every single time I vacuum, I hear this song in my head. We're going to 2016 when Drum releases his hit single, Broccoli, featuring Lil Yachty.
6: In the cut, I'm rolling up my broccoli. Yeah, I know your baby mama fond of me. Yeah. All she want to do is smoke that broccoli.
1: Still goes on the radio, at the club.
2: Dom 420, it goes off everywhere.
1: Every day.
2: I was blown away. This song is 7 times platinum. No wonder Drum hasn't put anything else out. And last, in 2022, Bad Bunny releases Un Verano Sin Ti, which debuts at number one in America and spends 10 weeks at number one.
1: This is one of the best albums of all time.
2: You know, it was the second entirely Spanish album to go to the top of the charts, right behind his previous album. Bad Bunny's gonna run in for a minute. Music Facts, brought to you by O'Reilly Auto Parts.

0: We were having a discussion about a man who was spending his money, a married man, spending his money on sugar babies. His wife was mad. She was leaving him. And I was just expressing how upset I would be if that would happen. Like, being intimate and...
1: The money thing was a big deal.
0: It was such a big deal. But then we got a call from a sugar baby. Jessica said, hey, I want to talk about this.
2: Actually, I'm probably going to be hated by all on that phone call.
0: Why, Jessica?
2: I am on the other end.
1: Oh, you're the sugar baby?
0: Are you the sugar baby?
2: Yes.
0: Okay, so are these men married?
2: Not all of them are married.
0: Okay.
1: Oh, there's more than one.
0: Well, yeah, she's a sugar baby.
1: Oh. I didn't know how this works. I've never had a sugar baby.
2: Not all of them are married, and some of them just, will send money for videos or pictures. Mm-hmm.
0: Why do these married men seek you out and buy you all of these things and pay you?
2: Exploration. They're not happy at home. A lot of things. They
1: are you intimate with these guys?
2: No.
0: Right away, she established there is no touchy-feely nada. Like, that's just not happening.
3: I kind of like that she said that, because that was something I was thinking about. It's nothing but just having a woman around who won't nag you constantly.
0: Oh, wow, Anthony.
3: And I respect it. Hold on. Okay, that sounded wild.
1: It's just companionship.
3: That's
1: meant to say, not nagging.
3: What I mean is a good woman will challenge you. Sometimes
1: Dana's the best woman in the world, Anthony.
3: Oh, my God. I didn't mean to say it like that. Oh, my God. I can already hear
0: my
3: DMs going.
0: You're not
3: going to
0: live with me and expect to not do anything or expect that. I'm sorry. No, that is not. You cannot make excuses for this man's failure. I'm so sick of women being blamed for this. You cannot blame his wife for him going out there and spending money. Andre's been holding for a minute. Welcome to the Dana Cortez Show. Andre, can you explain to me why men do this?
4: Well, as the lady just said before, the reason why a lot of men are doing it because they're not happy at home.
0: Ooh. But can't you try to be happy at home?
4: How?
0: I mean, I think talking to your wife and telling her. I think cleaning and cooking and all that's enough. And it might not be. Right? But Otto will tell me if he needs something, he's going to tell me.
4: So if you're telling your person and they have an excuse all the time, what do you do?
0: If they're unable to make you happy, it's better to walk away than to do indecent things with other people.
4: So what about your kids?
0: What about them? You don't want to show them that. Do you want your daughter to grow up and think that a man having relationships with other women behind her back is okay?
4: How will they know?
0: Kids know everything. Nope. You know what your parents were doing. I know I did.
4: Okay. Well, not everyone is the same.
0: I'm wondering who, you know Jessica, huh? You know her, don't you?
4: And I don't, but if there's a lady who wants to make me a sugar baby, hey, I'm ready.
0: Andre, you're so foolish.
4: I'm ready.
3: I did not know his angle at first, but now I see it.
0: Oh my gosh.
3: My dog.
0: He's looking for extra work.
3: Andre.
0: You know, in the end, there's no supply if there's no demand.
1: Maybe these guys are doing it for the economy because, you know, everything's down right now. And all these purses going out into the economy, those things are expensive.
0: No, Jessica said she was using it to pay her mortgage. She's like, I pay my bills. She has four kids.
3: Her perspective kind of brought us all together, which is my point exactly, is sometimes a sugar baby is just what you need. Thank you, Jessica, for giving us this clarity.
0: Remember, we do have a podcast. You can listen to all this foolery on your own time, okay? On demand. Give us 5 stars, please. Brought to you by

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1: Breaker, breaker to Mr. Reuben, sir.
2: This is Reuben. Is that you, Jesse?
1: That's affirmative, sir.
2: How's your day going?
1: Excellent, sir. Just got the AC going at Mrs. Guerrero's place.
2: Great job, Jesse.
1: Now I'm on my way to fix a grumpy air conditioner for Mr. Wilfung.
2: Sounds good. So, why were you calling me on the radio?
1: Oh, that. I just wanted to let you know I'm doing well on my own, sir.
2: That's great to hear, Jesse.
1: I was afraid I'd feel inadequate without my trainer Oscar beside me.
2: That's natural.
1: But it's funny, sir. I can hear his voice in my head whenever I have a problem.
2: And what does he tell you?
1: He whispers the solution to me, and his answers always work.
2: I guess you were trained well, Jesse.
1: Do you know what he's telling me now, sir?
2: What's that?
1: He's saying I should go have lunch, and I'm right near Colair HQ. Wanna come?
3: Call Colair because we can.
2: Okay, I'll meet you by the front door.
1: Already here, sir.
2: I should have known.
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0: I wasn't ready for that one.
2: Woo-wee, let's get into the show. What's up, man? Glad to be here. Everyone's here. Serena, Nicasio, yep. Matt, and myself, Tino. I had a very interesting experience with a teenager, bro. It made me see that all kids need discipline.
3: Oh, yes,
2: and
3: they do.
2: We've talked about this on the show numerous times, but I finally had a firsthand experience, and I know that if this kid would have got some spankings in her life, that what happened wouldn't have happened.
4: I think in that video, the parents needed some spankings, too.
2: Oh, my God. Oh, yeah, I got the video and everything. Mm-hmm. We'll talk all about it next.

0: All right, y'all, listen. This is Tino, and I think in 2026, kids need spankings. Let me be clear. They don't need to get beaten, but I think there needs to be spankings. Like, when you touch a hot stove when you're a kid, you burn yourself a little bit. You never touch that stove again because you learn from it. And I know a lot of you are like, oh, my God, no, but we're moving forward, not backwards.
1: Yes, we are.
0: 2026.
1: Exactly.
0: Listen, this happened to me over the weekend. I went to a store. I sound like a jerk or like a douchey guy.
1: Yeah.
0: So I've got cameras all surrounding my car. And there's one specifically in the front that catches everything. This girl, maybe 15, 16, is walking with her mom into the store. And I get a notification on my phone. It's like, and it's like someone's messing with the vehicle. Mm-hmm. And so I turn it on and I look. This girl walks up to my car. She gets her hands and goes, boom!
2: Oh,
0: and
2: my hits, gosh.
0: She hits.
3: Oh, she's ballsy.
0: The hood of the car.
1: Yeah.
0: And then she looks directly into the car and flips it off.
2: Oh, my gosh.
0: And just going like this. And I walk outside, and they're already gone. And I'm just like, wow. Whoa, what? Like, where'd they go? I'm so mad. It's like, I want to try and chase them down. Then I'm like, what am I going to do? Yell at this kid? And then her mom was with her. She's not going to do anything. She didn't discipline.
2: Yeah,
0: and then
2: you they film you.
0: And so, so I went back and I watched the video. I just sat in my car for like 10 minutes watching the video, just thinking about what to say and what to do, and couldn't believe it. And the fact that she's doing it in front of her mom, and they just laugh. And then literally, you hear in the video, it's so hard to hear. She goes, he'll learn to never park here again.
2: Or where'd you park?
3: Oh, where'd you park?
1: Did you park at a handicap spot?
0: No, there's no handicap.
3: Did you park like a...
0: No, it's a normal spot.
1: Was it a carpool only spot?
0: No! It's not marked. It's a normal spot. It was just in front of the store.
1: Yeah.
0: I don't know. I did that. I looked. When I saw that, I was like, maybe I parked in a handicap and it was rude. Let me look. I walked out. I look around the car. There's nothing. And the fact she did this just next to her mom, and her mom didn't do anything.
2: Yeah, it's crazy.
1: We're not going to spank a 16-year-old, but your point is she probably never spanked her as a child.
0: Exactly. That's what I'm saying. So since it never happened, she thinks she can go around and do whatever. I didn't do anything wrong.
1: All right.
0: Mm-hmm. And hold on. What?
1: No. I believe you.
3: And at 16,
1: I mean, it could have been a sign that you didn't.
0: There
1: see
0: was no
1: it.
0: Sign.
1: Okay. Maybe pregnant parking only or something.
0: Oh, no!
1: Maybe.
0: In the video, because I have every angle. My car has 9 cameras. I have every angle. There's no That's sign true. Anywhere.
3: Okay. And at 16 years old, you still can get spanked. I got slapped that day.
0: I was
3: that
0: like,
3: age.
0: Slapped.
1: Oh yes. My God.
0: Yeah. In 2026, do kids need discipline or not? We'll talk to Raymond next.

0: right, so we're talking about discipline in 2026 when it comes to kids. Mm-hmm. Some light spanking action, man. Mm-hmm. I had a horrible experience over the weekend. This teenage girl, my camera's on my car, caught it. She walked up, hit the hood of my car, and just started flipping it off.
1: Wow.
0: And it's like, and she was next to her mom, and her mom didn't do anything about it. And I'm just like, bro, like, if I would have hit anyone's car when I was a kid, my mom would have beat the life out of me.
2: Good God.
0: I mean, that's just what it is, bro. You can't go up to people's property and do that. I mean, if you saw your kid do that, Matt, what would you do?
3: I probably would be in a full rage, and I probably would spank him. But I wouldn't want... I'd feel bad afterwards, and then I'd apologize to him.
0: It's okay to feel bad.
1: You gotta let him know why you spank him.
0: I don't think any parent spanks and feels good about it.
4: Serena Williams actually just posted something. It wasn't about spanking. Serena Williams. Not about spanking, but that something with her daughter, like, not listening, so she didn't let her go to a sleepover. She's like, my daughter cried, but what she doesn't know is I cried more. But it's just the fact that, like, you still have to discipline.
0: Sometimes
4: your
0: you
4: kids.
0: Gotta be a parent
3: and follow through. Yeah,
1: you can't be friends with them.
0: Who do we have on the line?
3: This is Raymond.
0: What are your thoughts, man? Do kids need spankings in our current world?
5: Yes, I would say they do. You know, I grew up in the 90s, and you know, I got my butt whipped a couple times, and I was scared of discipline. I was scared to get in trouble, and you know, I worked in a school setting. And some of these kids, man, they could sure use a butt whooping these days.
0: Exactly, bro. Listen, I'm going to post a video on my Instagram so y'all can keep a lookout for it. It's at Tino Cochino. And just, you can jump in the comments and share your thoughts when you see it. Just, let me breathe. I'm getting mad thinking about it again. Coming up next, we're going to talk Jamaica, right? Let me go to my happy place and my peaceful place, Jamaica. We were there for an entire week, and now you could go out there on a vacation, and we take care of everything. Flights, the hotel, you don't pay for anything because it's all inclusive. It's a win. I'll tell you how to win next.

0: So we just got back from Jamaica, man. We spent damn near a week there. We had a phenomenal time. Serena, if you had to pick a top highlight for you personally, what would that have been?
1: Oh, man. I loved the zip lining. I really did. It was so much fun. I would do it again. I also loved Rick's Cafe. And
2: Said one thing.
1: I know, but there's just so much.
2: Jesus Christ.
3: It's hard to pick one.
0: Nicasio, you had a different experience from everybody because you took your kids. So you had the family experience at beaches. What was that like?
2: I think, it was great. I love seeing their faces. Like, my son loves a beach. And so when he's seen, and this is real, this is real sand, like real beach sand. Like when you
3: white
2: see on
3: sand,
2: movies.
3: Soft, yeah.
2: And so I love seeing them have fun.
0: Who's them? All you said was your son.
2: My girl.
0: Okay, yeah.
2: Yeah.
0: Bring her up.
2: Not a guy. Not a guy.
0: I never know with you. Matt, what about you, man?
3: Mine was jumping 35 plus feet off the edge of Rick's Cafe into the ocean. That water was so pure and blue and salty. And
1: salty.
3: It was
2: You know
3: nice.
2: What's funny is that everyone that I seen there, I'm like, dang, like, life's not thrilling and fun for them. So this is
3: people jumping.
2: Yeah, I'm like, me, like, life's a movie already. Like, I don't need to jump off.
3: Life's a movie. It's a sad movie. Your life is a sad movie. It's a tragedy.
0: Oh my god, sad. Did we talk about it? I cried at the Titanic. Yeah, we did, right? The Titanic song.
1: Yeah,
0: man, they brought out the singer. Her name's Lady Stephanie. Y'all gotta look her up, man. Her voice is just, I mean, immaculate. And she just tugged on my heartstrings with the Titanic song.
3: Yeah.
0: But it was a great time. And listen, I want you to escape your current world, whatever it is, good or bad, and just go to Jamaica and have a good time and create your own experience. So we got a couple ways for you to do it, man. You can go to our website, TinoCochinoRadio.com, and there's an entry form. You fill it out. Boom, it's easy. Literally, like, name, email, number, that's it. We're going to pick a winner on Friday. We're also going to pick a winner or two from our Instagram. So you just go to @TinoCochino, @TinoCochinoRadio, look for the pinned Jamaica post and follow the rules in the caption. 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And then you just tag who you want to take. And you can enter as many times as you want. Yes. So again, we're picking multiple winners this Friday. You can be going to Jamaica, courtesy of Tino Cochino Radio. So good luck to you. I found this very just random fact, but I thought it was interesting. 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

0: All right, so if you ever feel like kind of stressed out and very anxious, apparently putting an ice cube on the back of your neck can help relieve anxiety in just a few minutes.
1: Yay!
0: I mean, you gotta get ice cube on your neck.
1: That's expensive.
2: But how much like neck fat do you have to have for it to just sit there? Like for me, it'll slide off.
0: You gotta place it in between.
2: Yeah, like for Matt, like you could just sit it.
0: It says the back of the neck contains many temperature sensitive nerve endings that connect to the brain through pathways involved in regulating stress responses. Jesus. So when cold is applied to this area, it can stimulate parts of your nervous system, the branch responsible specifically for slowing the heart rate and helping the body return to calmer states after stress. I mean, you probably don't have to use ice. You could probably just get like a really cold washcloth.
1: Oh, yeah. Icy hot.
0: That. Like, I know when I get really bad headaches, like when I was younger, my grandma, she would like put a cold like washcloth like on my forehead.
2: Yeah, that's to bring down the fever. Ice
0: in it. And it felt great, but I feel like if the actual like nerve endings or whatever are on your neck, that's the move.
3: Because it probably kind of shocks you, like if you are feeling the anxiety and then you have something cold on your neck, like you start focusing on that instead of the actual, you know, problem.
1: That's why cold plunges are so good.
0: I've never done the cold plunge. I've always thought it's a good idea, but I'm also like, I could just take a cold shower. Like, what's the difference?
1: Because it's like at the level right above freezing, it's cold, and it's excruciatingly painful at first, but then once you go numb after like a minute or so, you get out, you just

0: still euphoric.
1: The cold plunges. Cold?
2: I caught that.
3: It's hot. I don't know how to describe it.
1: Hold on, man.
4: Is it all on them?
1: Akon, right? Convict Music. Akon. Legend. He says that women cannot have multiple partners. But men can. Selena's shaking her head. Get her some ice for the back of her neck.
4: Akon's a smart man.
1: He says men are not

0: legend. You know, Akon got some classics for sure. He's on tour with Neo right now. It's a whole thing. He sat down with Justin LeBoy in a conversation recently. He said that he feels, okay, that women cannot have multiple partners, but men can. And the reason is because men aren't built to be committed.
1: Only in America they kind of get it twisted where women feel like they're equal to a man. I'm going to tell you one thing that changes the game. A woman can only have one baby a year. A man can have 1,000. There's a reason for that. Men are natural. Like, we are supposed to populate. That's our purpose and role in life. That's nature. That's why you could put 1,000 on one corner and you let one bad chick walk past, you're going to see 1,000 heads go like this. Damn. You don't even know why. That's just the natural way of how we were wired. So it just doesn't work. It just don't make any kind of sense, man. Like, the day women understood men the way we understood women, they actually would rule the world.
2: I love being a guy.
3: How he says, oh, the way we understand women. Like, no, you don't understand women at all. And
4: help
3: I don't
4: us,
3: know. Serena,
4: help us.
3: And I feel like by him saying, like, oh, men are just, you know, that's just the way we are, it lacks accountability. Like,

0: No, you just want to be out there in the streets.
1: It's a cop out.
2: What we know is what we're taught.
1: Yeah.
2: In general, I'm not talking about just dating. I mean, you know this. Whatever you life you live right now is based on the things you've seen and the things you've been taught and your personal experiences. Yes. So who are we to judge Akon if he comes from a different experience?
1: Life, I mean,
2: the woman or women that he's with understand that, mm-hmm. and they think it's okay. Same thing for Neo.
3: In that situation, that's fine.
2: And also, it just made sense to me. I see why they're on tour now. they live life the same way. But why do you have a problem if you have a committed man? Why can't you just focus on yours and let everyone else do their thing?
4: And yours is definitely looking at a girl walking by. That's why he always wears shades.
0: Oh, God.
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3: Hot T95, Lauren and Gino here. We're back tomorrow morning. So here's a little hypothetical for you.
0: All right.
3: AI, right? I know there's good and bad about AI.
0: Yes.
3: Would you ever use AI to recreate your ex?
0: No.
3: An AI recreation of your ex. You're no. Like, hell no.
0: Not only no, but hell no.
3: Well, we'll explain why people in China are now using an AI software to recreate their exes. And it's supposed to help with, like, moving on or whatever. But we'll give you the whole story tomorrow. Another hypothetical for you, Lauren.
0: Okay.
3: So you're jumping in the car, right? It's your boyfriend, it's you, and his mother. All right. Who gets shotgun?
0: Oh, his mom.
3: You give it up to his mom? Well, there's an internet debate going on right now. Should a guy's girlfriend give up the front seat to mom?
0: I say yes.
3: We'll tell you what the internet says.
0: Okay.
3: Tomorrow as well.
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4: When we were driving back from Laredo, we got hit on the freeway by a sheriff that was doing a U-turn in the middle of the freeway. Clipped my truck, you know, hit us in the side. The police, they told me, you know, that I was going to be okay. I didn't have to worry about anything, but you know, after they left, I was just there alone, and I didn't feel like comfortable at all, you know. So we called Herman and Herman to help us out, and they really led the way. They took care of our injuries. They took care of my vehicle. They really put us first. Well, I'd recommend Herman and Herman to anybody.
5: Breaker, breaker to Mr. Rubin, sir.
6: This is Rubin. Is that you, Jesse?
5: That's affirmative, sir.
6: How's your day going?
5: Excellent, sir. Just got the AC going at Mrs. Guerrero's place.
6: Great job, Jesse.
5: Now I'm on my way to fix a grumpy air conditioner for Mr. Wilfung.
6: Sounds good. 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
5: Oh, that. 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
6: That's great to hear, Jesse.
5: I was afraid I'd feel inadequate without my trainer Oscar beside me.
6: That's natural.
5: But it's funny, sir. 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
6: And what does he tell you?
5: He whispers the solution to me, and his answers always work.
6: I guess you were trained well, Jesse.
5: Do you know what he's telling me now, sir?
6: What's that?
5: 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Wanna come?
7: Call Colair because we can.
6: Okay, I'll meet you by the front door.
5: Already here, sir.
6: I should have known.
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2: 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Man, I miss playing football. 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
1: Where you at?
0: At the house with it, watching sinners.
1: Who you with?
0: On the couch with my favorite sinner. I was about to, but you convinced us. Should I decorate her walls or log off to Pinterest? Never too late to meditate on emotional attachments. Even if I

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1: Listener therapy is something we do here at Tinoco Chino Radio, where it's us trying to help you out, just give you a little perspective on maybe a situation that you're going through, but like a removed point of view. You know what I mean? Because yeah, we're not in it like that. So who reached out today and what's the situation, Matt?
2: Eileen is wondering if her boyfriend's little white lies are big red flags.
1: All right, so we'll read the DM that Eileen sent next.

0: consider little white lies red flags? Mm-hmm. Or is that just, you know,
1: just whatever.
0: Yeah. How you talk these days. Yeah. I don't know. We need more context, as, like the situation, obviously. So we're going to have Serena read the DM that Eileen sent, because that's what's happening. She's wondering if her boyfriend's little white lies are big red flags. Mm. So let's jump into some listener therapy. What does the DM from Eileen say?
2: My boyfriend is amazing, and I really was thinking he might be the one I want to marry someday. But he's not always completely honest with me. There's just these little white lies he tells me all the time. It's dumb stuff he lies about, like how much money he made, how good he was at basketball in high school. And I really don't understand why he does it. But what I want to know is if this is a big red flag for our future. If he's lying about little things now, what will he lie about later?
0: Everything. Because,
2: yes.
0: Because he's gonna, for some reason, he wants to inflate the truth.
2: Mm-hmm.
0: And
3: insecurities?
0: Maybe. Maybe.
2: And I don't think it's ever going to stop. Like, I had this friend in high school, and everybody knew he lied about little things. And I don't really talk to this person anymore, but I still have friends that talk to him. And it's the same thing. They're like, oh, you know him. He's just, you can't believe anything he says. I'm like, oh, my God, we're in our 30s.
0: Bro, people that do this will not stop. And so you're either, you have two options. You accept him for how he is, and you just know what it is. But you're always going to have to wonder what the truth is. Or you let him go. I think, Nicasio.
1: It's like, there's someone for everyone. Like, there's going to be a girl for him. And I feel like it's fine. It's not, you know, it's not a big deal.
0: So clearly Nicasio lies in his relationship.
1: A little bit. Oh, yeah. You guys don't lie.
0: And he's normalizing it.
3: We fib.
0: That's, let me see. Lauren's been on hold for a minute. We'll talk to her, get her thoughts on it. Should Eileen run and just be done with this guy, or accept him for who he is?

let's get the party started. See you at the bar, you was hardly talking. That's when I knew that your heart was scarring. Friends to lovers need a part to star in. Like, wait, babe, let me

0: Welcome to Chino Cochino Radio. Yeah. We're so glad to have you here, man. Listen, Eileen reached out. She listens all the time, but she finally wanted to reach out to get some perspective because she's dating this guy, and she says the relationship's great, but the problem is there's a bunch of little white lies that he always tells. Like, I guess he always says he used to be good at football, like in high school.
1: Everyone does that.
0: But then, like, when she met his friends, they're like, that was not the case. Like, it's just, he lies about how much money he makes. Like, there's all kinds of different things, and they're not huge lies. But again, they're lies. And so she's questioning whether or not she should stay in the relationship. Lauren, what's it sound like to you?
2: I think it's a bit tricky. It's kind of tough to be like, oh, just ditch him, you know? But it's kind of scary, like, he's starting off with a little lies here and there, trying to make himself seem better. But then maybe he just never really had a life, like, so he makes up things. But then I'm kind of all over the place because it could turn into bigger lies. There could be bigger lies now. What can't you trust them with? Like, what if he's spending his finances on certain things, going places he's not supposed to go, talking to people he's not supposed to be talking to? I mean, it all depends. Like,
1: let's be honest here. If she's wearing makeup, that's a little white lie.
0: Oh, wow.
3: No, because he knows that she's wearing this makeup. And he's probably still seeing her without the makeup.
1: Okay, Serena, sheesh.
2: You know what's funny? I called in on Nicasio, I think, last year because he was being so obnoxious, right?
0: Sounds right.
2: And I had called to complain about him. But now that I've been listening, and Nicasio, you sound such a lot better. Like, I could actually stand hearing your point of view.
3: Damn, he got you.
0: I got him.
4: Coming up next.
0: What celebrity gossip are we spilling inside Tea Time today?
3: So this is a little crazy, but Megan Thee Stallion is going through a very public breakup with Klay Thompson, and her fans are hiring witches.
0: Ah, brujerías. This is next level, man. We'll talk all about it next. Dirty South. Uh-huh. Ain't got really feel me. Fellas. East Coast, feel me. Fellas. West Coast, feel me. Say what? Dirty South. Here we go.

0: play on the field and their excellence in the classroom. This week's honoree is
1: Haley Ortega of the Santa Gertruda softball team.
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2: Right, time, we're talking the Megan Thee Stallion and Klay Thompson breakup, correct?
3: Mm-hmm,
2: what's
3: yes.
2: What's going on?
3: So her fans, they're riding for her.
2: Okay.
3: They're hiring Etsy witches to, I guess, curse Klay Thompson. And some of the comments are funny. So it says, like, on the phone with an Etsy witch at Klay Thompson, keep God in your life, boy.
2: Oh, my God.
3: And then the Etsy witch will handle you. Don't even worry. And then they tag him again. Count y'all days, boy.
4: Oh, my God.
3: I mean, and it's just going on. And it's people.
2: Toxic people love to surround themselves with toxic people to make their toxic bubble even bigger. Again, you never know with the internet, right?
3: Yes.
2: You never know with online. I saw people saying that Megan actually cheated first.
4: Oh.
2: And then Klay found out about it, so he started wilding out because he knew that the relationship was going to be over.
3: I don't know.
2: This
3: if
2: is
3: I
2: just what I
3: that.
2: Saw.
3: But what I was going to go back to, like, her fans, you know, doing this. I think that they're, you know, like, doing good. But I'm like, what if there's a nice guy that actually likes Megan? And then they see you guys doing all these crazy things. They're like, oh, no. Like,
2: hold on. You think the fans are doing good? You're for the witch
3: casting? No, I'm saying they probably think they're doing good.
2: Oh.
3: Yes. And then if, you know, she meets a nice guy who actually likes her, and then he sees her crazy fans, he'd be like,
4: hell no.
3: Yes.
2: You think do fans do too much? In our current world,
5: I think nowadays, yeah, like
4: because they have access,
3: yeah,
4: basically.
3: Yes,
4: yeah.
3: Because I'm pretty sure if they're doing this, I'm pretty sure he's getting death threats.
4: Yeah,
3: I
4: bet. DMs, yes. Yeah, for sure.
5: And they act like she's like Taylor Swift, like our big fan base is gonna get you. Like
2: we're gonna come after you now.
3: I know.
4: At DJ Nicasio.
2: Let's switch topics. Jamaica, man, you've got one or two more days to get qualified for a free trip to Jamaica. I will tell you
5: Ooh,
2: how
5: yes.
2: next.
5: Mm-hmm.

0: next.
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1: That's me. All right, so this is Bill. 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That's it. You'll see the entry. Do it. You're signed up. Bam. Now, the problem with that, you only get one entry, which makes it a little more exclusive, so that's a win. 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

0: for Jamaica. You literally just got to follow the team. You tag who you want to take, and then you share the video to your story. That's it. We're picking multiple winners this weekend, and you could be getting hooked up, man. It's an all-inclusive trip, so literally everything at the resort is taken care of. You get to pick which Sandals resort you go to, and we take care of the airfare for you and a friend. It's 4 days, it's 3 nights to win, and you could be going to Jamaica. I mean, Serena, it was on your bucket list to go to Jamaica. Now that you've been, I mean, would you rate it one of your favorite trips?
1: Yes, it was amazing. Like, I want to go back, and I want to take my family. It was just, I mean, it was beautiful. It was relaxing. It was everything.
0: That's the cool thing. Like, if you want to go just you and a partner and do the romantic vibe, you can do that. But they also have kid-friendly resorts where Nicasio stayed. You took your son.
2: Yeah, that was fun.
0: And, like, give an example of a couple things that he got to experience.
2: So, like, a big old water park. There was, like, multiple, like, water slides. What else? They had, like, he had the Elmo tuck in. Like, Elmo tucked him in his bed.
1: That was cute.
2: He got in bed. It was kind of weird.
0: No, it was dope. Cookie Monster was there.
2: Yeah, he cooked with Cookie Monster.
0: I thought that was cool. So however you want to do it, man, if you want to do the single vibe, the family vibes, it's definitely an experience. Coming up next, we're talking about people that can't eat without watching something. I'm one of these people.
2: Oh, yeah. You have to watch something.
0: If I have my food at the house, I don't need to be in front of the TV, but I need something on to have my attention.
2: Or your phone.
0: Mm-hmm. Apparently, these people are 3 times more likely to suffer from something. Now, obviously, it has my attention. I need to know what it is. Serena will share it with us next. She ain't.

0: Wild Wings go. It's the Hot Z95 text line. Hit us up right now.
1: All right, people who cannot eat without watching something are three times more likely to suffer from this. What is this, Serena?
2: Depression.
1: Yeah.
2: So it says, because you're eating constantly while watching something, it's been linked with higher food intake and poor awareness of hunger cues. Studies suggest this distracted eating pattern may also correlate with worse mood and higher depressive symptoms in some of observational research.
1: I mean, this makes sense to me. I don't feel depressive. I'm not watching something. I just feel the need to be entertained, I guess. Oh, yeah. But I mean, I don't know if they've done the research. Who am I to argue?
2: But I think it is maybe because you, not you, but just in general, like you're overeating because you aren't paying attention. Like you aren't concentrating on the food. So you're just like,
1: I don't feel like I overeat. Like when
3: I mean, you get your serving and you eat it all. That's not overeating.
1: My thing, I'm the type of person, I eat until I feel full.
3: Yeah, that's
1: and like once I feel full, I'm like, all right, I'm good. Like I'm not the type to clear the plate. I have friends that are like that because they were raised to where if they didn't eat the mom would beat them.
3: Yeah, yeah.
1: And so they had to clean the plate even if they were full. Mm-hmm. I've never been that way and I'm not that way now. Once I'm full, I'm done.
2: But even like if you're eating too fast, you're not, I guess like if you're eating slower, you get fuller faster. So I guess it just depends like how fast you are eating too. So if you aren't paying attention and you're just like stuffing your face like while you're watching something, then you're eating faster than what your stomach, I guess, knows.
3: I don't agree with this.
1: It's too much. For me, it's just comfort. I love something good on TV to entertain me while I'm eating a nice meal and then just finish it up after. Like
3: exactly.
1: I'll get extra. So I'll throw on some show that I don't care about while I eat just for some background to check it out. And then once I'm done eating, I'm like, all right, now it's time to get cozy.
3: Yeah, for sure.
1: And then I'll jump on the couch and then I'll put on something I actually want
3: to
1: watch.
3: Yeah. It's like when I go to like Chipotle, like I get my bowl and then I watch something or I'm scrolling and I finish my bowl. But Serena's acting like I get back in line and get another bowl when I to finish.
2: Why
3: my...
2: Why do you feel so defensive? Well, because I never said you.
3: I just don't believe the internet like you do.
1: Oh.
2: Okay.
1: What's happening right now? Someone needs a meal. And a good show to watch.
3: Two meals.
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4: When we were driving back from Laredo, we got hit on the freeway by a sheriff that was doing a U-turn in the middle of the freeway. Clipped my truck, you know, hit us in the side. The police, they told me, you know, that I was going to be okay. I didn't have to worry about anything. But, you know, after they left, I was just there alone. And I didn't feel, like, comfortable at all, you know. So we called Herman and Herman to help us out. And they really led the way. They took care of our injuries. They took care of my vehicle. They really put us first. I'd recommend Herman and Herman to anybody.
5: Work hard.

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0: right, so I want you to think about this for a second. What is an experience that you completely ruined for your kids? And then you can share it with us. We'll start with Serena because this just happened. It's so funny. You were prepping to take him to the movies for the new Super Mario movie, right?
1: Yes.
0: Mm-hmm. And what happened?
1: So my son doesn't really like the movies in general since he was a kid. But recently he's like, I want to go see it. I want to go. And he was all excited. So I got excited. I'm like, oh, yeah. And then we can go to Costco and we can get the hot dogs and we can go to the dollar store and we can get the snacks. And my husband's all for it, too.
2: Like sneaking
1: and
2: in the food.
1: Yes. And my son's like, but why? I'm like, because things are expensive. He's like, well, what if we get caught? I mean, we're not going to get caught. He said, but what if we do and then they arrest us? I'm like, okay, we're not going to get caught. But if we do get caught, they're not going to arrest us. He's like, I don't know. I'm like, it's fine. We'll buy popcorn there. It's fine. He comes back like 10 minutes later. He's like, I don't want to go to the movies.
0: That's crazy. Like, he's a felon. You and your husband is thieves now.
1: I know. I'm like, what a good kid. We did a good job with him.
3: But don't you remember as a kid, I was always stressing out if we snuck in candy. I was worried I was going to get arrested.
1: I never stressed out. It was just normal.
0: I didn't care about sneaking in candy and stuff. But like my mom one time, she pulled out foil and had slices of pizza. And that felt really ghetto. And then like, I remember we were watching the previews. And then right when it's like the one preview stopped and there's a moment of silence. Because you know, like the green screen comes up first.
3: Yeah.
0: It's all quiet. And then out of nowhere, I just hear... And my mom opened a can of Coke. I'm like,
3: that's smart.
0: That was embarrassing.
1: It's like you have to do it on a loud part where you're like,
0: timing it, waiting for the boom.
1: But it's like, I know you say it's ghetto, but at the same time, it's like, ghetto. Do I really have to pay $15 for a slice of pizza at the movie theater?
4: I mean, going to the movies is
3: experience.
4: Yeah, it's experience, but it's like also like a what's the thing called where you don't really go to it too many times because in. What's the word I'm looking for?
3: I don't know. Let's wait and see if you can figure it out. It's a 4-hour show.
4: It should be a luxury. It's a luxury to go to the movies. So if you don't have the money for it, stay home.
1: Well, you still want to have an experience. And he's still having an experience. And I'm buying him his little kids pack so he can get a little icy and his little popcorn.
0: He doesn't want the experience of jail, Serena.
3: Convicted felon.
0: Let's see. We have Maria on the line. And somehow she ruined the Little Mermaid for her daughter.
3: Wow.
0: We're going to talk to her next. Pop that thing, let it clap, let it
5: clap. Ride this, while you sit on my lap. Let's go. Spread them cheese, let me see that. Shake that like you out of control. That thing till your throat gets sore. Bend it on down, put your face on the floor. That till your legs can't stand. High freak with the word in a hand.

0: tickets to go see like the Disney on Ice. And one of our friends that worked for Disney got us a thing to go backstage to meet him, take pictures and everything. And we even hired a photographer, first kid.
1: Oh, wow.
0: You know?
2: Yeah.
0: Yeah, we hired. Yeah, the first one we did it for, we hired a photographer to take a picture with Ariel, everything. We're told, go ahead and go back there, go back there. We get there, Ariel has no wig on.
2: Ah. Got snatched up.
1: What'd your kid say?
0: She looked, just looked at me, Mommy, why? Why? And I'm like, give her a chance. She has to get ready, and she's all, forget it.
3: Oh, it's like, sucks. Oh, she's just transforming from Ursula. It's okay.
2: Oh, yeah. That would have been smart. Poor thing. I mean, yeah, just the entire experience ruined. That's like going to Disney and seeing Mickey without his head.
4: Yeah.
5: Coming up next. Casino Casino
2: Radio. Ooh, six signs that your partner is not loyal to you, even if they don't cheat. We will share them with you next.
4: That's a good one. I've been

0: C95. Lauren and Gino here. We're back tomorrow morning. So here's a little hypothetical for you.
1: All right.
0: AI, right? I know there's good and bad about AI.
1: Yes.
0: Would you ever use AI to recreate your ex?
1: No.
0: An AI recreation of your ex. You're
1: no.
0: Like, hell no.
1: Not only no, but hell no.
0: Well, we'll explain why people in China are now using an AI software to recreate their exes. And it's supposed to help with, like, moving on or whatever. But we'll give you the whole story tomorrow. Another hypothetical for you, Lauren.
1: Okay.
0: So you're jumping in the car, right? It's your boyfriend, it's you, and his mother. All right. Who gets shotgun?
1: Oh, his mom.
0: You give it up to his mom? Well, there's an internet debate going on right now. Should a guy's girlfriend give up the front seat to mom?
1: I say yes.
0: We'll tell you what the internet says.
1: Okay.
0: Tomorrow as well.
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3: All right, six signs that your partner is not loyal to you, even if they don't cheat. All right? Number one, they hide important parts of their life. If they keep you out of major areas of their world, that's called emotional disloyalty.
1: I agree, because you're supposed to be like a partnership.
3: Number two, they defend others before you. When someone disrespects you, they stay silent or they take the other person's side.
1: I feel like that's a big red flag.
4: Yeah. My wife does that. But I'm usually wrong.
5: Newsflash.
3: Number three, this one's just outlandish. They flirt with others just for fun.
4: I'm kind of flirty with like waitresses and stuff, but not
5: what?
4: Like in a
5: no,
4: creepy
5: you're not.
4: Way.
5: Matt, yeah, no, he's not.
4: And my
5: no,
4: wife
5: he's not.
4: She kind of like thinks it's hot in a weird way.
3: All right, number four. They downplay your feelings, making you feel too sensitive or calling you crazy. That's AKA betrayal.
4: It's gaslighting.
3: Number five, they keep secrets. Big or small, it does not matter. Hiding things creates distance and distrust.
5: Oh, yeah, for sure.
4: It's like number one.
5: That's a big one.
1: And I don't hurt my feelings.
5: Unless they're about to throw you a big party. Like a big, you know.
4: I don't think they're talking
1: that's
4: about that.
1: A surprise.
3: That. All right, and number six, and this kind of sounds like Matt based on what he said a while ago. Oh. They act single when you're not around. If they behave like they're unattached when you're not with them, the loyalty is already broken.
5: Well, that's different. Guys do that all
4: I feel
5: time.
4: Like I do that more than she does. I hope.
3: Yeah. Why do you do it, though?
4: I mean, I don't do it in a disrespectful way. But, you know, if like I'm talking to a female and she's flirty, I'll flirt a little bit back. But, playful.
5: Yeah, like, I mean, work trips.
1: I don't like that.
3: But you just said if she did it, you wouldn't like it.
4: I don't know if I'd mind. Depends on what the guy looks like.
5: I mean, Matt does it all the time. I do, Tino. We all did it once. Remember what, one time we
1: I
5: went to...
1: I think if you're intentionally flirting while you're in a relationship, like, that's wrong.
4: What if it's an accidental flirt?
1: Okay, well, explain.
3: Hold on, Serena. Nicasio just told you that all three of us hooked up once, and you don't even care. You don't even care a little.
1: Oh, I didn't even hear
3: you
1: that.
3: You don't even care a little.
5: I like to feel out of water.
4: That was in Jamaica.
3: Let's talk the Michael movie. Nicasio saw it, said it was phenomenal. I just went and saw it. I want to talk about it again because it's such a good movie. It deserves to be talked about. We'll recap it next.
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17: 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Oh, yeah.

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1: Where you at?
0: At the house with it, watching sinners.
1: Who you with?
0: On the couch with my favorite sinner. I was about to, but you convinced us. Should I decorate her walls or log off to Pinterest? Never too late to meditate on emotional attachments. Even if I fight.

0: So if you're looking for something to do this weekend, go watch the Michael Jackson biopic, Michael.
1: Oh my God, it's so good. And I recommend watching it at IMAX, not just because the screen is so huge, but because the sound with IMAX is so next level.
0: You feel like I sat in the very top row, right next to the big speakers.
2: I felt
0: like I was in the studio when Michael was creating the music. I felt like I was at the concert when it was going on. Man, that kid that plays Michael, it's his, Michael was his uncle, right?
3: Yeah, I believe so. Because
0: it's his brother's son.
3: Yes. I think
0: Jermaine's son? Jafar Jackson deserves every award you can get. You think you're watching Michael.
3: I wonder how long he prepared for it.
0: 2 years.
3: Oh, dang. Right,
2: his whole life. If his uncle was his idol, right? He's probably impersonating him.
0: Oh, my God, bro. They do such a phenomenal job. Every single person, not even just him, everyone is in it. Nia Long plays Michael's mom. She just does a phenomenal job. Dion Cole's in it randomly. Shout out to Dion Cole. He's just one of the biggest comedians in the game right now. And he played Don King in such a way where it's like there's a scene where Don King and Michael's dad, it's almost like two devils meeting to talk about like this, their plan for destruction. Oh my God, it's so good.
3: Did Michael's mom die when he was young? I don't really know her story.
0: No. I think she's still alive.
3: Oh,
0: am I wrong on that? I want to say Michael's, look it up. I think she just turned 86 or 96. I want to say I just saw this online. Matt's looking that up. Guys, you have to go see it. And the way that it ends is so perfect because you just know there's going to be a part two. There's no way to tell all of Michael's story in one movie. I mean, they do such a great job.
2: Catherine Jackson is still alive, 96.
0: Yeah, she's still alive.
3: Oh, wow.
0: I was telling everybody, Nicasio walked out in the middle of the show. I was telling everybody how good it was. What was your experience watching the movie?
4: I loved it. I mean, there's even some parts in there, too.

0: Dating's crazy, man. I hear so many horror stories, and I was like, look, let's highlight them and let's kind of talk about that. And that's what we're doing this week, bro. I want to give this guy props, low key. I don't know who he was. We were traveling back from Jamaica, and it was going through customs. We were in Miami,
1: yeah. Mm-hmm.
0: And there was this girl walking, real tall girl, kind of like gave Rihanna vibes, and she was just by herself walking, and she had to be 20s, young 20s, and this guy just runs up to her out of nowhere. He goes, yo, excuse me, and I'm just watching this happen. I'm like, what happened? I thought she forgot something, mm-hmm. And he was like, hey, what's your name? And she kind of looked at him, and she said her name, and he's like, oh, do you have a boyfriend?
2: Wow.
0: And then she stopped walking.
2: Right away.
0: She just kind of looked at him, and she took a minute, like, to process and said, no. Now, clearly she did, because you don't take that long to process. You're either with someone or you're not. But she was interested. And he's like, I think you're really attractive. Can I get your Instagram? And she was like, yeah, sure. Where are you traveling from? And they hit it off.
3: Uh-huh. Wow.
0: And they switched Instagrams. And I was like, wow, this is actually someone young and shooting a shot. Because I have a friend that's a Gen Z, mm-hmm. and he literally asked for advice. He's like, I don't know how to talk to girls, okay, because I don't know what to do or how to do this outside of social media.
1: Yeah.
0: And I just thought it was so interesting to see someone shoot their shot and for it to work.
4: It's so public.
0: But I like that, because it's like, you're not me. It was still based around social, which is a good excuse. What's your Instagram? It's a little less personal than a phone number, but it was still personal. It was still face to face,
4: in-person meeting.
0: I thought that was cool.
3: And I feel like Instagram, that's the way to go now, because you could kind of get a sense for who they are.
0: I'm telling you, man, in 2026, dating is weird, and we're talking all about it. So go stream the podcast. Episode 3 just dropped. If you're looking for a good listen, I think you'll rock with it. They're short episodes, like 30 minutes, nothing crazy. The podcast is called Laugh at Love. Again, wherever you stream your favorite podcast, just search for Tino Cochino, Laugh at Love.
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All right, so this is the deal. 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That's it. You'll see the entry. Do it. You're signed up. Bam. Now, the problem with that, you only get one entry, which makes it a little more exclusive, so that's a win. But if you want unlimited...

0: limited entries. You got to go to Instagram. All right, you can either go to my personal page, which is at Tino Cochino. You can go to the show page, which is at Tino Cochino Radio. And then just follow the rules in the pinned Instagram post for Jamaica. You literally just got to follow the team. You tag who you want to take, and then you share the video to your story. That's it. We're picking multiple winners this weekend, and you could be getting hooked up, man. It's an all-inclusive trip, so literally everything at the resort is taken care of. You get to pick which Sandals resort you go to, and we take care of the airfare for you and a friend. It's 4 days, it's 3 nights, it's a win, and you could be going to Jamaica. I mean, Serena, it was on your bucket list to go to Jamaica. Now that you've been, I mean, would you rate it one of your favorite trips?
1: Yes, it was amazing. Like, I want to go back, and I want to take my family. It was just, I mean, it was beautiful, it was relaxing, it was everything.
0: That's the cool thing. Like, if you want to go just you and a partner and do the romantic vibe, you can do that. But they also have kid-friendly resorts where Nicasio stayed. You took your son.
2: Yeah, it was
0: and
2: fun.
0: Like, give an example of a couple things that he got to experience.
2: So like a big old water park. There was like multiple like water slides. What else? They had like, he had the Elmo tuck in. Like Elmo tucked him in bed.
1: That was cute.
2: He got in bed. It was kind of weird.
0: No, it was dope. Cookie Monster was there.
2: Yeah, he cooked with Cookie Monster.
0: I thought that was cool. So however you want to do it, man, if you want to do the single vibe, the family vibes, it's definitely an experience. Coming up next, we're talking about people that can't eat without watching something. I'm one of these people.
2: Yeah, you have to watch something.
0: If I have my food at the house, I've got to, I don't need to be in front of the TV, but I need something on to have my attention.
2: Or your phone.
0: Apparently, these people are 3 times more likely to suffer from something. Now, obviously, it has my attention. I need to know what it is. Serena will share it with us next.
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11: 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Well, I'd recommend Herman and Herman to anybody.
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0: Harris.
1: Computer style of the uniproud Unabomber, who maneuvered through the drama with the suit of armor. Moving calmer than the Buddha ducking funeral parlors. First the hooting, hollering, and then the

0: All right, people who cannot eat without watching something are three times more likely to suffer from this. What is this, Serena?
1: Depression.
0: Yeah.
1: So it says because you're eating constantly while watching something, it's been linked with higher food intake and poorer awareness of hunger cues. Studies suggest this distracted eating pattern may also correlate with worse mood and higher depressive symptoms in some of observational research.
0: I mean, this makes sense to me. I don't feel depressed if I'm not watching something. I just feel the need to be entertained, I guess. Well, yeah. But I mean, I don't know if they've done the research. Who am I to argue?
1: But I think it is maybe because you, not you, but just in general, like you're overeating because you aren't paying attention. Like you aren't concentrating on the food. So you're just like,
0: I don't feel like I overeat. Like when I
2: mean,
0: I
2: you get
0: this.
2: Your serving and you eat it all. That's not overeating.
0: My thing, I'm the type of person I eat until I feel full.
2: Yeah,
0: listen. And like once I feel full, I'm like, all right, I'm good. Like I'm not the type to clear the plate. I have friends that are like that because they were raised to where if they didn't eat the food, the mom would beat them.
2: Yeah, yeah.
0: And so they had to clean the plate even if they were full. Mm-hmm. I've never been that way and I'm not that way now. Once I'm full, I'm done.
1: But even like if you're eating too fast, you're not, I guess like if you're eating slower, you get fuller faster. So I guess it just depends like how fast you are eating too. So if you aren't paying attention and you're just like stuffing your face like while you're watching something, then you're eating faster than what your stomach, I guess, knows.
2: I don't agree with this.
0: It's just too much. For me, it's just comfort. I love something good on TV to entertain me while I'm eating a nice meal and then just finish it up after. Like
2: exactly.
0: I'll get extra. So I'll throw on some show that I don't care about while I eat just for some background to check it out. And then once I'm done eating, I'm like, all right, now it's time to get cozy.
2: Yeah, for
0: and
2: sure.
0: And then I'll jump on the couch and then I'll put on something I actually want
2: to
0: watch.
2: Yeah. It's like when I go to like Chipotle, like I get my bowl and then I watch something or I'm scrolling and I finish my bowl. But Serena's acting like I get back in line and get another bowl when I to finish
1: Why
2: my
1: Why do you feel so defensive? Well, because I never said you.
2: I just don't believe the internet like you do.
0: Oh.
1: What's
0: happening right now? Someone needs a meal. And a good show to watch.

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0: the Bootleg Kev Show, man. That's James Andre Jefferson Jr.
1: What a dope, bro.
0: Welcome to the show, man. Coming up, let's talk about it. We all, well, not all of us, but some of us survived COVID.
1: Oh, yeah. Hey, shout out to the ones that made it.
0: And there's a
1: I didn't mean it like that.
0: There's a new virus outbreak people are saying is straight out of a horror movie. We're going to talk about it up next.

0: Hey, shout out to the ones that made it.
1: And there's a
0: I didn't mean it like that.
1: There's a new virus outbreak people are saying is straight out of a horror movie. We're going to talk about it up next.

0: with James Andre Jefferson Jr.
1: What a dobo.
0: All right, this is crazy. There's a luxury cruise ship that has turned into a literal floating health hazard as multiple deaths have been tied to a suspected hantavirus outbreak. Now,
2: Hanta?
0: Yeah, six affected individuals, three of them have died, and one is currently in intensive care. This is all currently on a cruise ship that is in the Atlantic off the west coast of Africa. According to the cruise ship company, they're saying the situation is escalating. There are two crew members that now need urgent medical care and two symptomatic passengers. They're stuck on board as officials in Cape Verde haven't cleared anyone to get off of the boat yet. So this is very reminiscent of, do you remember when everyone was stuck on a cruise ship during COVID?
2: Literally, I literally got off a cruise ship a week after it started.
0: Man. So hopefully this is something that is contained and it's nothing too crazy, but this feels like the beginning of a horror movie or some contagion movie or something.
2: 100%. And I'm anti-fascist. I just want to be clear. We've been talking about Trump all year, last year and all that.
0: Antifa.
2: But hey, let's keep them people on the boat.
0: What do you mean?
2: They got to stay on the boat at this point. If they got to live there for at least 2 years.
0: What?
2: We ain't about to do this pandemic stuff again.
0: What does that have to do with fascism?
2: Forcing people to stay where they don't want to stay.
0: Okay, fair point. Listen, so we'll see what happens with this. We'll keep you updated on it. Stay by your radio. Coming up, we got the Daily Hate. Keep it locked.

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1: What it do, boo?
0: The Hump Day edition of the Daily Hate. Minutes away, so get your calls in. 877-817-2888. If you got anything you want to hate on, tell us about it right now, James. Anything you're hating on?
1: I'm hating on celebrities because they don't know how to dress anymore. I'm looking at, I know it was the other day, but the Met Gala pictures, they kind of weak.
2: Yeah, for sure. These celebrities are, first of all, nobody who ever goes to the Met Gala knows how to dress.
1: No, man, they used to try a little harder back then.

0: out. And they really led the way. They took care of our injuries. They took care of my vehicle. They really put us first. I'd recommend Herman & Herman to anybody.
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17: 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Ride this while you sit on my
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17: Lap. Spread them cheeks, let me see that. Shake that like you out of control. That thing till your throat gets sore. 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High freak with the word in a hand.

0: I have to tell you what I hate. I hate when you're in the store and people are shopping who have kids and the kid is crying, crazy crying, blue in the face, and the parents just go on doing their thing. Oh my God, that really bothers me. I'm going to go up and I'm going to say something because there's no need for that. So all you parents out there who let your kids cry, you shouldn't have kids. Be a better parent, man.
1: Well, thanks for the daily. Hey, I don't understand what kids crying has to do with parenting.
2: Yeah, bro. I don't know what's going on. Sometimes the kids be a little disgruntled. It's okay. You'll be all right. Get your eggs, man.
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0: 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Leave us a voicemail with your daily hate. Coming up, let's talk about it, man. Amazon with a new delivery option they're rolling out. It's going to change the world, damn it.
1: Oh, no.
0: It's going to cost a lot of money, too, I'm sure. We're going to talk about it up next.
2: Let's get the party started. See you at the bar, you was hardly talking. That's when I knew that your heart was scarring. Friends to lovers need a part to star in. Like, wait, babe, let me.

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2: What it do, Bo?
1: All right, so Amazon has rolled out a new delivery option, 1 hour delivery.
2: Oh, Lord. You don't need your stuff that bad.
1: Officially rolling out in over 100 cities and towns across the country. It's going to cost $9.99. I think for an hour delivery time turnaround, that's not terrible.
2: I'll just wait the 3 that I've been waiting.
1: You get stuff in 3 hours?
2: Yeah, 3 hours. You just got to spend $25 on qualified purchases.
1: I always wait till the next day. But nonetheless, coming up, we got that No Cap News. Keep it locked.
3: Hot T95, Lauren and Gino here. We're back tomorrow morning. So here's a little hypothetical for you.
4: All right.
3: AI, right? I know there's good and bad about AI.
4: Yes.
3: Would you ever use AI to recreate your ex?
4: No.
3: An AI recreation of your ex. You're no. Like, hell no.
4: Not only no, but hell no.
3: Well, we'll explain why people in China are now using an AI software to recreate their exes. And it's supposed to help with, like, moving on or whatever. But we'll give you the whole story tomorrow. Another hypothetical for you, Lauren.
4: Okay.
3: So you're jumping in the car, right? It's your boyfriend, it's you, and his mother. All right?
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4: Oh, his mom.
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